0: Well, tell Bill I said have a Coke and a smile and shut the fuck up. Jell-O pudding eating motherfucker.
1: 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Come on, crank it up for this new 33-song collection of hard rockin' hits. Of course, you don't have to play it loud. Yeah, right.

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1: 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Hey, you want to crank it up? 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

For the next few hours, I'm going to be rocking your ass off right here. It's going to be a little bit longer than 5 minutes because we take our time right here on the dark side.

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I'm your host, EJ Hollywood Hayes. 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

Hey, this is Dr. Crescendo, Colorado Springs, the director. You're listening to my buddy EJ Hayes on the dark side. Y'all open your ear waves, open your mouth holes, and breathe in some music.

tuned in to Digital Revolution Radio. I'm Dan Savage, and I am piloting the Death Star on the Dark Side Rock Radio Show for the rest of the night. And it is time to get the lead out.

Ah.

we will not get fooled again. But you know what? We are gamblers over here at the Dead Rebel Radio Show. So when we pilot the Death Star, we like to take some chances. This is an unapproved track. The monkey told me it was Jimi Hendrix. We gonna see.

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About to check outside the game. You know what I'm talking about. Just let me know if you wanna go to that whole mile on the range. They got a lot of nice girls. I'm racing.

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killer Rolling Stones cover there by Shy. Hard, Heavy, and Hair is the ultimate radio show for true fans of heavy rock. My name is Pariah Burke, and I'm your host on this journey through 2 hours, 6 decades of hard rock, heavy metal, and hairy glam. Thank you for joining me. Before we go any further, I have to issue a correction. On last week's show, I played the song Caramel by Sleep Token. At the time, I misspoke and identified the band as Sleep Theory. It was correct in the show notes, but I mistakenly said the wrong band on the air. If you recall, I was show notes, but I mistakenly said the wrong band on the air. If you recall, I was a little distracted celebrating happy

Solos, a Grammy-winning song that singer-songwriter didn't want to write. A Batarang comes back after 30 years. That You Covered What? Metal band does it again. The cover song of the week, the rock queen of the week, the triple shot game, and the Hard, Heavy, and Hair original soundtrack of the Epstein Files. You just have to keep listening to understand that one. Let's kick off the new music with the newest from Voices of Extreme. This is Stoned Babies on the Hard, Heavy, and Hair Show.

Heart Heavy and Hair is the show you listen to when you say, I want to rock. But first, it's also the show that shakes you with Cinderella.

0: Ready for your first cover song of the week clue? Remember, the first one is always the hardest. The very first version of this song sat unfinished in a drawer for 2 years. Its own composer didn't believe it was any good. But when he finally did record it, the world had a very different opinion. Hauntingly romantic and lyrically abstract, it fused medieval imagery, aching falsetto, and gospel harmonies into something utterly singular. The song's swirling near-operatic production was so intricate, it was mixed in secret by the producer, without the artist's input. It was released to underwhelming reception. Until a certain caped crusader came calling. After being included in a 1995 superhero blockbuster, this original track exploded, becoming a worldwide hit and earning 3 Grammy Awards, including Song of the Year. It's now considered one of the greatest power ballads of all time, despite not being a ballad in any traditional sense. What song lay dormant, hidden away like a faded letter, only to bloom into one of the most unlikely smashes of the 90s? More and easier clues later. The Rock Queen of the Week is next.
1: If you lined up all his CDs, they'd stretch all the way up the Stairway to Heaven and down the Highway to Hell. Hard, Heavy, and Hair with Pariah Burke.
0: This week's Rock Queen of the Week is Lily Loe, vocalist and lead songwriter for the Norwegian band that carries her name. After her solo debut at Melody Grand Prix 2022, Lily assembled a full band from Norway's heavy rock scene. Their sophomore album, Beautiful Disaster, arrives February 6th and explores the tension between vulnerability and power, balancing raw emotion, high energy, modern production, and classic hard rock instincts across the record. Like the push and pull of the introspection of Haunted House, to the glam punk bite of Glitter and Gore, the rebellion of track 8 Wild, and the emotional weight of the title track. Now with their new single Love Like This, Lily Loe captures the dual nature of love itself, both the warmth that pulls you in and the burn that follows.

0: And here he is, your host with the longest, thickest hair, Mariah Burke.
1: In just a moment, I musically answer a unique question from a listener. But first, Finnish heavy rockers Haka continue the story of the warrior and the sensei in their second single, Death by Cupid's Arrow. It's a song namesake band leader Joel Haka describes as Cupid's arrow to the chest or a knife to the back. It's all the same. Time after time, a poor broken heart cries out in pain as it drowns. Grab your tissues and turn it up. This is Death by Cupid's Arrow on Hard, Heavy, and Hair.
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3: Hey, Pariah. This is Alan in Marietta, Georgia. I just wanted to say, Hard, Heavy, and Hair really is the ultimate show for true fans of heavy rock. You play so much killer stuff, bands and songs I've never heard anywhere else, not even on Sirius XM or the other big shows. That got me wondering, though, is there any music you won't play?
2: Hey, Alan. Thank you for the kind words and for tuning in from Georgia. Great question. Is there any music I won't play? Well, yeah. First off, I don't play AI-generated music. I know Walk My Walk hit number one on the Billboard country chart, but my audience has made it very clear. You're not interested in hearing artificially generated hard rock, metal, or glam. If a machine wrote it, it doesn't get airtime on Hard, Heavy, and Hair. But there's another category I avoid, and it's a little trickier. As much as I hate the idea of censoring music, and believe me, I'm the guy who regularly flips the bird to the FCC, times change, and some songs just don't age well. Here are a few examples of songs you'll never hear on Hard, Heavy, and Hair.

0: 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What songs were those?
1: Those clips were in order from Love Hate Rock Queen, Roxy Blues Rob the Cradle, Mountains I Love Young Girls, Extreme, yep, that Extreme with Little Girls, and Kiss Christine 16.
0: But why won't you spin those, Pariah?
1: Two words. Epstein. Look, Christine 16 might have been edgy in the 70s, but today, even Winger's 17 makes me hesitate. I still play it sometimes, but I think twice about it before I start spinning. There you go, Alan. If it's hard rock, heavy metal, or hairy glam from the 60s, 70s, 80s, 90s, 2000s, 2010s, 2020s, and the newest releases, you'll hear them here on Hard, Heavy, and Hair Show, but you won't hear songs that soundtrack the Epstein files. Speaking of problematic songs, here's one of the very few songs that isn't problematic on Lord Tracy's debut album, 1989's Deaf Gods of Babylon. This is the power ballad, Foolish Love. I'm Pariah Burke.

Great White from 87, Lady Red Light. It's time for your second cover song of the week, Clue. This week's cover comes from a modern hard rock band known for transforming unexpected pop hits into fist-in-the-air anthems. They've tackled Adele, The Weeknd, Ed Sheeran, Garth Brooks, Taylor Swift, even Hugh Jackman, swapping synths for snarling guitars and four-on-the-floor drums without losing the emotional core. For this week's track, they kept the lush melancholy of the original, but when the light hits the gloom on the gray, it pumps up full of adrenaline, distortion, and steel, turning a 90s wistful waltz into an arena-ready power surge. What band has been building a name as the best "you covered what" act in metalcore? And for what song did they team up with TikTok metal princess Kayla King, whose vocal rose is in full bloom? Think about it, more clues later. The second hour of Hard, Heavy, and Hair kicks off with the triple shot game right after Fozzy plays us painlessly out of this first hour.

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0: or on the Hard, Heavy, and Hair Facebook group. 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I know what I prefer. You're listening to Hard, Heavy, and Hair with Pariah Burke. Yes, right there.
2: Everybody is on the room. Bartender, line them up. It's time for a triple shot. See if you can guess what all three of these songs have in common.

That's your triple shot. In order, you heard Motorhead, God Was Never On Your Side, Warrant with Cherry Pie, and Poison, Talk Dirty to Me. What do all three of those songs have in common? What do they have in common? They all have CeCe picking up the guitar and talking to us. CeCe DeVille played the guitar solo.

0: The Defiant standing on the edge. We're standing on the edge of a very brief break for station identification, but don't go anywhere. Coming up in just minutes is an epic cover song of the week, Y&T Killer Dwarfs Bon Jovi, and brand new Gray Days. Stick around.
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0: Your third and final cover song of the week clue might be the most unlikely song to ever become synonymous with the Batman. Used in the 1995 film Batman Forever, which gave us Val Kilmer as the Bat, rest in peace, Jim Carrey as the Riddler, and Tommy Lee Jones chewing scenery as Two-Face, this emotional epic song became the biggest star of the film. That placement catapulted the track into pop culture immortality, even though it had no connection to Gotham's crime-fighting world beyond that cinematic spotlight. Since then, it's been spoofed, memed, covered countless times, and still hits with that same haunted beauty it had 30 years ago. Are you ready to fall in love with a new version? It's a rose in bloom, a light in the gloom on the gray. You'll be kissed by a rose on the gray. Think you know the song? Find out if you're right. The cover song of the week is next to Seal the Mystery.
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0: Did you guess the cover song of the week, the original artist, and the covering artist? The cover song of the week is Kiss from a Rose, originally written and performed by Seal. It almost didn't become a hit. It almost didn't become a song at all. Seal didn't believe in the song at first. He left it unfinished in a drawer for 2 years, unsure if it was even worth completing. When he finally recorded it, producer Trevor Horn secretly mixed the track without Seal's input, layering in soaring strings, gospel harmonies, and a thunderous waltz tempo that made it as enigmatic as it was emotional. Even with all that, its initial release flopped. No one cared. Everything changed, though, when Kiss from a Rose was featured in Batman Forever in 1995. The song then became a global sensation, winning 3 Grammys, including Song of the Year, and helped redefine what a power ballad could be. 30 years later, modern metalcore titans No Resolve, known for turning pop hits into hard rock epics, teamed up with viral TikTok singer Kayla King to give Kiss from a Rose a whole new edge. Their version keeps the aching soul of the original, but adds drop-tuned guitars, crashing drums, and a vocal duet that hits just as hard emotionally as it does sonically. This isn't a remake, it's a resurrection, with a batarang edge and a kiss that still echoes off Gotham's rooftops. This is your cover song of the week, first by No Resolve and Kayla King, then the 90s mega hit original by Seal. I'm Pariah Burke, your rock and roll historian, someone whom your kids might say lived through the music of the 1900s. God.

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1: Once upon a time, that song was so, so, so overplayed. But at 30 years, I think we're far enough out from it to once again appreciate the beauty and power of Seal's Kiss from a Rose, a Grammy-winning song he threw in a drawer and never planned to release. Before that was your Hard, Heavy, and Hair cover song of the week, the heavier 2022 version by No Resolve and Kayla King. If you're a true fan of heavy rock and you missed any part of this show, you can stream it again on demand 25 hours a day, 8 days a week from hardheavyhair.com. My name is Pariah Burke. I'm your hard-talking, heavy-rocking hairball host and producer. Thank you for joining me on the show. I'll see you back here next week on this station for another all-new Hard, Heavy, and Hair. We're going out on a 1989 song because Y&T has a mean streak.

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'Tis that time again. 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Thanks for listening in on Digital Revolution Radio, where you hear it here loud and clear. We've got a bunch of new artists, as usual, on tap for you, our valued listeners. Plus some, some semi-interesting news stories on the breaks. It was a pretty good news cycle this time, so hopefully we'll come up with something that will hold your attention enough long enough to stay tuned for the next 30 minutes. We break it up into 30-minute sets because my brain operates on simplicity, and that's my excuse, and I'm sticking with it. Let's see here. I'm going to open up with a band called Gatlin Black. They're based out of Ontario, a 5-piece band. This song, Easier Days, was recorded live off the floor at where else but Bob's Music. You guys didn't know I was worldwide, did you? Here's Gatlin Black, Easier Days.

out of Green Bay, Wisconsin. That is Tuck with All the Same to You, taking us up to nothing, actually. We got a few more to go before our next featured artist. I got ahead of myself there. We have The Now with Pleased, Sick Puppies, some Doozy, and some Gunge on the way. 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

from right here in the Fox Cities doozy with Emily, taking us up to our next featured artist called Gunge. UK singer-songwriter Zenny Bucks is back with a three-piece band under the official name of Gunge. I just like saying that out loud, people. I'm sorry, but here is Gunge with Make a Connection. 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

Well, as we bid farewell to the first 30 minutes, we're going to take a break for some music-related news and then back into 90 more minutes of some pretty darn good music. The B-52s escaped injuries as their performance at the Retro Sea Trop Festival in France was canceled due to a tornado. I didn't know they had tornadoes over there. It actually struck the venue and left much of their gear destroyed. They also announced the cancellation of Joan Jett's show that was scheduled for the following day. The B-52s never actually made it to the stage, although their equipment was already on there. Frontman Fred Schneider said a 10-minute delay saved them from being stuck on stage during the worst of the storm. He also blamed much of the logistical confusion and danger on seemingly negligent festival promoters. I don't think they're too familiar with tornadoes over there either. It probably caught them by surprise. What is this thing? Let's get back to the music with a band called The Delta Sound. Originally got together in a dingy Brixton boozer. I'm taking that as meaning a pub. In the late summer of 2019, it's a fusion of Brit rock and Chicago blues. The best of both worlds. The Delta Sound, take your pity home. 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

rocked him. Hell, it nearly killed him. Now, you know I gotta say that. You know I gotta say that. Rocked him with We Want More. How about some local flavor? It's Ike Arumba and the Infidels with a song about losing your mind called Meltdown. After that, Blacklist Union and a brand new one from Pluto the Rich on the way. 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

Kind of hypnotic there, don't you think? Blacklist Union with Can You Heal Me? Taking us up to our next feature artist, Pluto the Rich, a four-piece band who have quickly been daisy-chaining gigs throughout the south coast of the UK. Not quite sure what that means, but I'm sure it's working for them. Here is Pluto the Rich with Calvary. 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

laying down a groove that's hard to resist. Powerman 5000 with Worlds Collide. How about some Light Watch? Caught these guys at Mile of Music last year, put on a great show. Their song, Don't Look Down. 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

Well, here we are at the top of the hour. 1 hour down, another hour to go. And of course, another chance to say thank you for tuning into Digital Revolution Radio. Take care of this story real quick. A video tribute from Taylor Swift that was aired during Alan Jackson's farewell concert in Nashville on last Saturday was met with boos. They did not appreciate it, I guess. Posts on social media captured Jackson's crowd loudly jeering during the video of Swift paying tribute and describing her admiration for the country singer. In her message, she explained that Alan Jackson paints such a great picture of his life and it made a lasting impression on her as a young listener. The video played as the final homage before Jackson actually hit the stage. So, mixed reactions there. How'd you like to walk out to that? Your final show of your career, and somebody throws a stink bomb. I don't know. I'm sure he didn't care. The hell with it. Let's get on with the music, shall we? Cold Words. It's spelled Cold Words. Cold Words, but it's pronounced Cold Words. A five-piece band from Houston, Texas, comprised of Paul Crosby, the former drummer of Saliva, and his son. So I put together a band. He also has a music distribution company. So besides this, they send us a lot of artists our way, and many of whom we do put into the rotation, because you know the guy's got a good ear for what works for radio. So Paul Crosby doing the thing that he does so well. Here's a brand new one from Cold Words called This Song's For You, and you are listening to New Rock for New Radio.

The Chelsea Curve with How Can I Resist You? Our valuable listeners, I cannot resist you, and I offer up great music every single week here on Zip Code Zero. Up next, a local band called The Lately, one of my favorite songs called Sleep It Off. We also have Young the Giant and a brand new one from True Love Devil on the way. 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

My Body from Young the Giant, taking us up to our next featured artist, True Love Devil, formed in 2021 in Algonquin, Illinois. We've never had a band from Algonquin, Illinois, so this is a first. Dangerous, the name of the song, tells the story of the Joker and Harley Quinn's volatile relationship from the Joker's perspective. You know what? I gotta give props to True Love Devil for kind of thinking outside the box here. Here is Dangerous, you're listening to New Rock for New Radio.

0: Another band that just slayed at Mile of Music here in Appleton, Wisconsin, called 87 Nights with I Ain't Your Man. Next up, a band out of Green Bay, Wisconsin called Sherry Lane, their song The Balance. We also have Free Drew taking us into the break. 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
1: The rest of your life's in the balance. Call.

Well, it's the last break already. I did not realize that, people. So take a quick one and then right back into 30 minutes of some pretty darn good music. Oh, letters to Cleo frontwoman Kay Hanley, who lent her singing voice in the film Josie and the Pussycats, was released in 2001, says she's only received around $1,500 in residuals in the 25 years since the movie premiered, and none at all since 2009. Oops. Hanley admits that the proper paperwork wasn't filed with the Screen Actors Guild when the film was made. She didn't fully understand the scope of the error until well after the statute of limitations had passed. She notes that, for comparison, her contribution to the 1999 film 10 Things I Hate About You have earned her around $50,000 in residuals since its premiere. So she kind of left some money on the table. Let's get back into the music. Idle Hive is our next featured artist. The members are aged between 15 and 16 years old and based in the east of the UK. They have a brand new song called Blood in My Margarita. Gross. Here's Idle Hive. 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

Great stuff from Lonely Dakota Medication, taking us up to a local artist, the Royal Blue, with their song Hazy. And for that, we have some stuff from the mailman. He's coming up to the door right now. How you doing? The Black Crows and a brand new one from War Party on the way. 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

Ah, classic stuff from the Black Crowes with Jealous again, taking us up to our final featured artist of the show. They're called War Party. It's an all-original Native American rock band from different tribal heritage backgrounds based out of Minneapolis, Minnesota. They have a brand new one out called Better Off Dead. 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

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That's going to do it for me. Thanks once again for sticking around. We're going to leave you with some Second Player Score, their song Ragged Town. We'll see you guys next time right here on Zip Code Zero.

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Greetings, kiddies. Welcome to the Rock and Roll Psycho Circus. Please allow me to introduce myself, Mad Brad, your ringmaster for the show. And tonight's show, titled Guns vs. Roses, the stories, the music, behind the legends of rock.

0: to the show.
1: So kiddies, before the smoke, before the gunfire, there was a beginning.

Greetings. Welcome to the Gypsy of Fortunes. Your coin was very much appreciated, and now I shall grant you your future. It seems my cards of tarot have dealt you a hand of six Joker's cards. This is very rare, and suggests something most hideous is approaching you. You should be visited by a dark circus, a circus of pain and anguish. This traveling mass of evil will leave your lifeless corpse to rot, while entrapping your soul to be displayed at future stops. One who leads this gruesome parade of pain into your life. One sinister beast, one known only as...

Absolutely not, kiddies. Your world will never be the same again. It's that time of the week. We're back Saturday night with a turned around brand new episode of the Rock and Roll Psycho Circus and a brand new mini-series that we're starting tonight titled Guns vs. Roses. But before I tell you about the show tonight and where we started and where we headed, I've got to send out greetings to my syndicated stations around the world. So let's start up in Europe. 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One more time for this evening, kiddies, welcome to the show, boys and girls. Welcome to an awesome show for this evening. We got a fantastic suitcase full of gadgets for you, and so tonight, as I say, a brand new two-part mini series. A tale of two symbols, two forces that have shaped history, inspired songs, started wars, ended relationships, and left their mark on countless lives. One is forged from steel, the other born from nature. One represents power, conflict, and consequence. The other, beauty, passion, and heartbreak. So for the next 2 weeks, we'll explore both sides of that story. Welcome to Guns vs. Roses. Tonight we begin the first chapter of our journey, Powder and Smoke. A world of outlaws, soldiers, legends, victims, heroes, and villains. A world where a single pull of a trigger can change everything. You've just heard chapter one, The Gun Appears. So long before the smoke drifts across the battlefield, and long before the first shot echoes through the night, a gun finds its way into someone's hands. It may be inherited. It may be bought. It may even be given. It may even be stolen. At first, it is simply an object. Cold steel, wood and metal, silent and motionless. But history has shown that once a weapon enters the story, nothing remains quite the same. Tonight the journey begins, where all gun stories begin, with the appearance of the weapon. And appearing there with the first weapon, Dan Patlansky with Daddy's Old Gun. This was released in 2019 off the album Perfection Kills, some South African blues rock there by the guitarist. And he uses the image of an inherited firearm as a symbol of family history, legacy, and the burdens passed from one generation to the next. Elton John following that there with Ballad of a Well-Known Gun. This is taken from Elton's 1970 album Tumbleweed. The connection? This track tells the tale of an infamous gunslinger whose reputation travels faster than the man himself. This album was heavily inspired by the mythology of an American Old West, despite Elton never having visited the United States at that time. In that mix as well, Def Leppard with Billy's Got a Gun. This was featured on the 1983 blockbuster album Pyromania. This dark, dramatic closer tells the story of a troubled young man pushed to the edge. It was produced by Matt Lang, and the song helped cement Def Leppard's transition from the new wave of British heavy metal into global rock stardom. And Aerosmith in there as well with Janie's Got a Gun, released in 1989 on a Pump. It was a Grammy Award winning hit and it tackled the difficult subject of child abuse and revenge. It was inspired by a book Steven Tyler was reading at the time. And the song became one of Aerosmith's most successful and controversial singles. In there as well, Udo and Kids and Guns appearing on Udo's 2020 album,
We Are One. It was recorded with the German Army Orchestra, and the song examines society's complicated relationship with firearms and violence, bringing us out the awesome Billy Idol and Don't Need a Gun from the 1986 album Whiplash Smile. So Billy Idol takes a different approach to our theme, arguing that confidence and charisma can be more powerful than any weapon. This is definitely a classic example of Idol's rebellious swagger. And kiddies, that ended our chapter one. So we move into chapter two for tonight's story, Loaded and Ready. A gun sitting on the shelf is merely an object. But once it's loaded, everything changes. The balance shifts. The stakes rise. What was once harmless now carries purpose, power, and possibility. For some, the weapon becomes a source of confidence. For others, an obsession, a symbol of desire, control, or protection. Yet with every round placed into the chamber, the line between fascination and consequence grows thinner. The trigger remains untouched for now. But the weapon is no longer waiting. The gun is loaded.

0: You are in the Rock and Roll Psycho Circus with me, the Ringmaster of Rock, Mad Brad. And we are reaching you from Plattenburg Bay, South Africa. And definitely winter setting in over here. Boys and girls, before I back announce, let me just say good evening to some of the kiddies sitting here in the chat rooms. Of course, Carl is in our arena. Carl, good evening to you. And Carl and I listened to a replay this morning of the show. thanks for joining me, Carl, in the kiddie seats. Of course, Kevin and Yus Klan are in the house for this evening. Kevin, I'm glad you made it this evening. I'm sure you having a few OBSs there with this winter. Gerald in our arena early this evening. Of course, Gerald, our popcorn maker. And he comes with mounds of popcorn. Bruce and Allison and their friend Slade. Good evening to you guys. I know you're in the arena. In the tent, I should say. And, of course, let's say good evening to Kim. Kim, good evening to you and Joy and Mafia all the way over in Zimbabwe. Good evening to you guys. Am I missing someone out here? I don't see Vaughn and Cindy. If you guys are listening, good evening to you guys. I know you're regular listeners. Boys and girls, tonight our mini-series, the start of a new mini-series, Guns versus Roses. And tonight's episode is Powder and Smoke. And that was chapter 2 that we just went through, Loaded and Ready. This is where the weapon is now in someone's hands and the tension is building. Alice Cooper there with Love's a Golden Gun and released on the 91 album, Hey Stupid. Alice compares romance to a dangerous weapon waiting to fire. So that song became one of the standout tracks from an album packed with guest appearances from some of rock's biggest names. Jester James following there with A Loaded Gun, a hard-hitting modern rock track here, built around themes of danger, temptation, and explosive emotions. Kiss, my favorite rock group in there, and Love Gun. This is a title track from the 77 album with the same name, and this became one of the band's signature songs. Paul Stanley has admitted the title was not so subtle, a double entendre, making it one of the most famous examples of Kiss's tongue-in-cheek approach. Dorothy following that with Gun in My Hand. This was released in 2016 of Rock is Dead, a blues hard rock anthem. They're telling the story of betrayal, revenge and consequences. Circus of Rock following that and Holding the Gun. This is a melodic hard rock track from the project created by the Finnish drummer Mirka Rantanen. And this song combines powerful vocals with the themes of responsibility and choice, reminding us that simply holding a weapon can change everything. And the awesome Deep Purple bringing us out there, one of my all-time favorite bands, and Under the Gun. This appeared in 1984 on the reunion album Perfect Strangers. And the track captures the feeling of pressure, urgency, and being backed into a corner. Boys and girls, time for us to open our chapter 3 for this evening and pulling the trigger. So every loaded gun eventually reaches a moment of decision, a split second, a single movement, the squeeze of a finger. And once the trigger is pulled, there's no taking it back. The sound is brief, but its consequences can last a lifetime. In war, in crime, in self-defense, or in anger. The moment the weapon is fired changes everything. Tension gives way to action. Anticipation becomes reality. And the story takes a dramatic turn. The waiting is over. The decision has been made.
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0: The trigger is pulled.

Yeah, welcome to our freak show, and you are in the Rock and Roll Psycho Circus. If you've just joined us, like Dennis, late good evening to Dennis, and welcome, of course, in our tent. And tonight, the start of a two-part mini-series, Guns versus Roses, and tonight's episode titled Powder and Smoke. And, of course, that was our chapter three in our story tonight, pulling the trigger, where the shooting starts, the first aggressive action-packed chapter of tonight. And starting that off, Axel Rudi Pell with Gunfire. This German guitar virtuoso, Axel Rudi Pell, I mean, he just rocks. The title perfectly captures the moment our Guns story shifts from tension to the action. Buck Cherry in there with Machine Gun. This was featured on their 2008 album, A Black Butterfly, and uses military imagery and rapid-fire energy to create a hard driving attitude with aggression. Iron Maiden following that there. They're unmistakable. I saw these guys live, and they rock. Iron Maiden there with Tail Gunner. And this is opening Maiden's 1990 album, A No Prayer for the Dying. And this trick pays a tribute to the rear gunners of World War II bombers, Bruce Dickinson's aviation interests and the band's love of historical themes helped inspire this song. Great White following there with Shotgun Willies, some blues rock for you. And this song evokes the image of dusty roads, rough characters, and life lived on the edge. The Awesome Wasp in there, Blackie Lawless, and this is taken from the 97 album, Kill or Fuck or Die. And this darker era of Wasp track delivers some raw aggression and intensity, and bringing us out there, Volbeat with Shotgun Blues, released in on the 21 album, A Servant of the Mind. And despite the title, the song mixes ghost story themes with Volbeat's trademark blend of metal, rockabilly, and a bit of hard rock. So, boys and girls, let's move into chapter four for this evening, Life with the Gun. So for some, the gun is not a moment. It's a way of life, carried on the hip, locked in a drawer, slung over the shoulder, or held close at hand. The weapon becomes part of everyday existence. It shapes choices, influences decisions, and often becomes woven into a person's identity. Some see it as protection, others as power. Some earn a living by it, while others build their reputation around it. But living with a gun means living with responsibility, because when a weapon becomes a constant companion, the line between security and danger can become surprisingly thin. The shots have been fired. Now comes the life with the consequences. Life with the gun.

Oh yeah, kiddies, welcome to our freak show. This is the Rock and Roll Psycho Circus. I am the Ringmaster of Rock, and welcome to the scariest show on earth. Tonight, the start of our brand new mini-series, a two-part mini-series I'm doing, Guns versus Roses, and of course, Powder and Smoke. Before I back announce, I've got to say good evening to Cindy, who's just joined us in the chat room, our queen of the circus. Cindy, welcome, and she says they were without power. Welcome to South Africa, Cindy. So that was chapter 4, boys and girls, of our story this evening, and titled Life with a Gun, where people build identities around weapons, and starting us off, the AC/DC Guns for Hire. This was released in 83 off the album A Flick of the Switch, and it tells the story of a mercenary willing to sell his services to the highest bidder. A Skid Row following there with big guns and opening Skid Row self-titled 1989 debut album. This song's swagger and larger-than-life attitude perfectly capture the excess and confidence of the late 80s hard rock. In the mix there as well, Chris Slade, Timeline with a Big Gun. So this song was originally made famous by AC/DC drummer Chris Slade, and revisited the song with his own project, the Chris Slade Timeline. Best known for his work with AC/DC, Gary Moore and Manfred Mann's Earth Band, Slade also brings renewed energy to this explosive classic. Of course, Boneyard Dog bringing, following that there with 100 Guns, and the title alone points a vivid picture of escalation, fitting perfectly into this chapter. So ZZ Top following there and appearing on ZZ Top's 2012 album, La Futura. And like many ZZ Top songs, there's more than one hidden meaning beneath the surface of this song, and definitely brings in ZZ Top's a trademark swagger with some tongue-in-cheek storytelling. Jimmy Barnes following that, then Lay Down Your Gun from the 91 album Soul Deeps. Soul Deep, not Deeps. And this is all about being dominated by firepower, and the song serves as a first voice urging for restraint. Boys and girls, we now move into our penultimate episode for tonight, and that is Chapter 5, The Damage Done. Now, every action leaves a mark. Some wounds heal with time, others never truly disappear. By now, the gun has been loaded, fired, and carried through life. But every bullet has a destination, and every choice carries consequences. Relationships are broken, trust is shattered, lives are changed. And sometimes the greatest damage cannot be seen at all. The scars left behind are not always physical. They can linger in memories, regrets, and the haunting question of what might have been. The smoke may be fading, but the damage remains.

to me. Parts of lips and says, "Say, honey, what you got in those ripped up jeans of yours?"

And you are in the Rock and Roll Psycho Circus with me, the ringmaster of Rock, Mad Brad. And we are doing the first in our two-part series, Guns versus Roses. Of course, tonight's episode, all about powder and smoke. And of course, that was our chapter 5 that we've just listened to, the damage done where things have gone wrong through recklessness, pressure, fallout. That's starting that off there. Dio with Give Her a Gun. Now, this was featured on his 1990 album, Lock Up the Wolves, and he explores themes here of power, danger, and a consequence. As always, Dio wraps these large ideas inside vivid imagery and storytelling. Followed there by Marilyn Manson, Get Your Gun, taken from the 94 debut album, Portrait of an American Family, and the song reflects Manson's early fascination with the violence, media influence, and social unrest. And following that there in the mix, The Pretty Reckless. We love Taylor Momsen, and Why Do You Bring a Shotgun to the Party? This was released off her 21 album, Death by Rock and Roll. Taylor Momsen and company use firearms as a metaphor, yeah, for overreaction and chaos. And the title asks a simple question with a surprisingly broad meaning. Black and Blue in the mix there, and Great Guns of Fire. Yeah, this is some high energy glam metal for you. And from the Oregon based band Black and Blue, packed with some big hooks there. This captures the excess and bravado that defined much of the 80s rock scene. Matty James there with Gunpowder, some modern rock here. And he uses gunpowder as a symbol of explosive emotions, just waiting for the spark. And Jordan Lundy, one of my all-time favorites, with Trond Holter and Under the Gun. This is taken from the 2015 rock opera Dracula, A Swing of Death. And this song combines some theatrical storytelling with that powerful vocals there of Jordan Lundy. And boys and girls, that brings us to our final chapter for this evening, and that being chapter 6, Gunsmoke and Consequences. Now, eventually, every battle comes to an end. The echoes fade, the guns fall silent, and the smoke begins to clear. What remains is the truth left behind when the noise is gone. The winners count their victories, the losers count their losses. And those caught in between, well, they're left to reflect on the choices that brought them there. Some walk away wiser, some walk away broken, and some never walk away at all. The excitement, the power, the conflict and the chaos have all run their course. Now comes the moment of reflection, where consequences can no longer be ignored, and the full cost of the journey is finally revealed. The shooting is over, the dust settles, and the smoke clears.

0: escape from the circus ever.
1: All my friends was doing rails and drinking cocktails. I was shooting shells and tossing hay bales. A raise hoop.

you in the Rock and Roll Psycho Circus with me, Mad Brad, and our story tonight, Guns versus Roses, the first in the two-part series. And that being Powder and Smoke, and we've just done Chapter 6, Guns, Smoke, and Consequences. So it's all about what comes after the violence and aftermath, and of course the regret. And starting us off, the Ghost Town. Ghoul Town, I should say, with Devil, Liquor, and Gunsmoke. And Ghost Town, they specialize in a unique blend of Western imagery and horror. And followed there as well by Texas Hippie Coalition and also Gunsmoke, and known for their red dirt metal sound. The Texas Hippie Coalition deliver this southern rock infused anthem, and it invokes the lingering haze left behind once the dust settles and the battle is over. South Africa Seether in their 6-gun quota, released on their 2020 album CV Spacem Parabellum. I think I got that right. And I've met Sean Morgan. I've been lucky enough to meet him. And the song is about themes of conflict, frustration, and emotional warfare. Rob Zombie in there, and Trade Your Guns In for a Coffin, appearing on the Lunar Injection Kool-Aid Eclipse Conspiracy in 21, delivering Rob Zombie, delivering another dose of his trademark horror. So, the title alone sounds like the final warning before everything comes crashing down. Black Keys in there, and Under the Gun, taken from their 2002 album, The Big Come Up, and some blues rock there for you. And bringing us out, the great Lizzie Hailstorm with Hailstorm and A Jump the Gun. This was featured on her 2012 album, The Strange Case of... And this track uses firearm imagery to warn against acting too quickly. So, boys and girls, kiddies of all ages, tonight we followed the journey of the gun. We watched it appear. We watched it loaded. We've heard the trigger pulled. We witnessed the damage left behind and the smoke cleared. One truth remained. Every gun story is ultimately a story about people, their choices, their desires, their fears, their victories and regrets. But every story has another side, because while some people carry guns, others carry roses. A symbol not of conflict, but of beauty, not of violence, but of passion, not of power, but of love. And yet, as history has shown us, a single rose can be just as dangerous as a loaded gun. So next week, the Psycho Circus returns with the second half of our journey, Petals and Thorns. A journey through romance, desire, temptation, heartbreak, and memories that refuse to fade. So until then, kiddies, keep your powder dry, mind the thorns, and remember, sometimes the deepest wounds are not made by bullets, they're made by roses. Good night, kiddies.

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I am JC. Time for another edition of the Kick-Ass Rock Show right here on Digital Revolution Radio. One and all, welcome to it, folks. Fantastic night tonight. I'm telling you what, I have got new tracks all over the place. But first, I've got to mention somebody. I've got to mention the guy that does the tune that I use for the lead-in at the beginning of the show. He's from Springfield, Missouri. He's an awesome guitarist. You need to check him out. His name is Nathan LeBee. I've had people ask me about him in the past. And, Nathan LeBee is his name. He's from Springfield, Missouri. And just an awesome guitarist. You need to keep an eye on. You need to check the guy out. But we've got other stuff on the way. We have got the brand new single from The Rising Fall. Yeah, a full week before it actually drops. And I've got to shout out everybody in The Rising Fall. Steve and KK and Dimitri and John. Y'all freaking rock giving me the opportunity to do this. I appreciate y'all so much. Oh, we got Heavy D in the pit. That would be the one and only Dimitri from the looks of things. We've also got Steve in there from the band. We've got KK hanging out with us. We've got George representing Kings of Strings. We've got Todd from Cuff in there tonight as well. Did I miss anybody? I don't know. But the room is filling up quick. Everybody's ready for this new Rising Fall tune. I'm going to give you all a couple of minutes. Tell your friends. Tell your neighbors. Tell your enemies. Tell your frenemies. Tell anybody. Let them know there's new stuff from The Rising Fall coming up in just a couple of minutes. Before we get there, we've got a couple other new ones to get to. Some guys from Arkansas. Dark From Day One is the name of the band. They've got a new one out called Nova. We will check that out right after we check out the one from Florida Natives, AMOV, or A Moment of Violence. This is their latest. It is Paradise Lost, and it's what's kicking off the Kick-Ass Rock Show tonight right here on Digital Revolution Radio.

From Arkansas, the band is Dark from Day One. Their brand new track is Nova, and that is it. I got to shout out Natal John and the rest of the guys from Dark from Day One. You know, I have been doing this show for probably, you know, between stations and whatnot, going on 10-ish years, I've been doing this thing. And John has been with me, Natal John, from Dark from Day One, has been contributing to the show for every one of those years. So I gotta shout him out. I do appreciate it, man. I appreciate you getting that new track over to me. Before that, we got the show started with the new one from A Moment of Violence from here in Florida, Paradise Lost, the name of the track. I am JC. This is the Kick-Ass Rock Show. You're hearing it all on Digital Revolution Radio. The chat is filling up. Got to shout out Sean has made it in tonight. Mike and Melanie, the dynamic duo from Detroit, the Triple D's, if you will, hanging out with us tonight. It's KK's fault, by the way. And speaking of KK, KK hanging out with us tonight. Dimitri hanging out with us tonight. Steve from The Rising Fall hanging out with us tonight. John is off doing family stuff and probably listening at the same time. So, John, I do appreciate you, man. And I appreciate every one of you guys getting this thing over to me. So, are you ready? Are you ready to do it? I cannot say enough about The Rising Fall. If it weren't for The Rising Fall, JC's Kick-Ass Live Show may have never happened because KK got the whole ball rolling. It's all her fault. We'll talk about the Kick-Ass Live Show a little bit later on in the evening. In the meantime, are you ready? Are you done waiting? Are you ready to hear this thing? Brand new track from The Rising Fall. It officially drops in about a week. So a full week ahead of time, you get to hear this thing. This is The Rising Fall from Chicago. This is Countess on the Kick-Ass Rock Show right here on Digital Revolution Radio.

That is Tarzan and Reno, their brand new track called Whiskey Ride. I am JC. It is the Kick-Ass Rock Show. And before that, the new track from The Rising Fall. Absolutely tearing it up. I love it. I can't wait. You can see them live. Actually, they've got shows coming up. They're going to be doing a little Wisconsin swing with Snapcat Bandits and Abaddon's End coming up here in a few weeks. And you can catch them doing that thing live. So get out there. Check them out on the socials. Find out where they're at. Find out how you can support them. New stuff from The Rising Fall called Countess is what we heard right before Tarzan and Reno. Fantastic job, guys. Just you tore it up. You did a fantastic job on that. Love it. We have got one supernova coming up. We have got Frank on the way. And right now, another longtime supporter of the Kick-Ass Rock Show. Yeah, used to be in a band called Cyanide Sunday. Now, new band, new name. iAtlas is the name of the band. This is 3Atlas on the Kick-Ass Rock Show right here on Digital Revolution Radio.

The band is One Supernova. That is Never Wise. New stuff from those guys as well. They're re-releasing an old EP that should be out here sometime soon. They got the band back together, and they're doing some stuff. Really cool stuff as well. I'll be featuring them a little bit more on the Kick-Ass Rock Show. Before them, we had a little bit of Frank in there with I Need an Overlord of Rock and Roll, along with I Atlas in there as well. I am JC. It is the Kick-Ass Rock Show. We got Dimitri, KK, Steve hanging out with us, all from the Rising Fall. Dimitri and KK going to have to bail here in just a bit. But they're on their way out. Little birthday celebration. They're going to go to celebrate. Yeah, so there is that. But we've got Sean from Tension Splash in the chat tonight. We'll do a little Tension Splash this evening. We'll do a new tune from the Capstone Volunteers, who I will mention them a little bit later on in the show. That new one from Engines of Ruin is on the way as well. As we make our way through this thing, hey, by the way, you can join us in the chat. You really can. 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Get on over there. Join us in the chat. It's easy to do with the new design. It is pretty fantastic, as a matter of fact. So, we've got Abaddon's End coming up, who I mentioned. Have some shows coming up with The Rising Fall and Snapcat Bandits. What, three shows, I believe, they're going to be doing in the Wisconsin area coming up here a little bit later on this month, if I remember correctly. But new stuff from Cold Words on the way. We will do their new one right after we do this new one. This is Debauchery Boys and Dead Channel Radio on the Kick-Ass Rock Show right here on Digital Revolution Radio.

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1: That's brand new from Cold Words. The song is for you. And that's brand new from them. Before that, Debauchery Boys, Dead Channel Radio. I heard a little bit of that in there, too. I love getting feedback from these guys. I love getting feedback in the chat, in the email, you know, message me wherever. And I will do it, all right? 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You can get hold of me on the socials. Facebook, JC's Kick-Ass Rock Show over there. 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So much stuff coming up tonight. 3 hours of it to begin with. 3 hours of small label and independent bands, except for the Closet Classic, which will be coming up at the end of the show. Still kind of on the fence is what the Closet Classic is going to be tonight, but we'll get to something. But these guys, another Texas band, I played Cold Words. They're from the Houston area. Another Texas band out there doing their thing right now and absolutely tearing it up is Honeycut Southern. Their latest is Rebel Run, and this is it on the Kick-Ass Rock Show.

From Wisconsin, the band is Abaddon's End. They've got a couple of shows coming up with the one and only Snapcat Bandits and The Rising Fall in Wisconsin a little bit later on this month. So go check them out on the socials. Find out if you can make it to the show. And if you do go to the show, buy some merch, all right? Yeah. Go ahead and do that thing, all right? 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It is tough. 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Get over to Bandcamp, whatever. You know, go to Bandcamp, buy their stuff on Bandcamp, and you can... A lot of merch sales happen on Bandcamp. A lot of music sales happen on Bandcamp as well. So get over there. Check it out. Support the bands. You might like what you hear, all right? That's what I'm hoping for this thing. Closet Classic on the way. That coming up just before 10 o'clock tonight. In the meantime, we are going to hit Finland here in just a couple for a band called Heezer, H-E-E-Z-E-R, and Let It Burn, the name of the track. And right now, the UK, this is Bruzik, and Interrupt the Inevitable. And this is it on the Kick-Ass Rock Show right here on Digital Revolution Radio.

From Finland, the band is Heezer, and that is a single from their upcoming release called Stereo Lilith. It is on the way, one of the singles contained therein will be that one called Let It Burn. Before that, the latest from Brusik we had in there as well, as we make our way through another Monday night here on the Kick-Ass Rock Show, right here on Digital Revolution Radio. What a way to start the night. Holy cow. The chat blowing up, and very cool. I come in here from work, and I'm like, oh, geez, I've got to do another show. But then I get in here, the chat starts firing up, and I'm like, okay, I'm awake now. Let's do this thing. So, I appreciate y'all coming in, hanging out, and doing what you do each and every Monday night in the chat room. And you can join us in the chat as well. DigitalRevolutionRadio.com. Just go over to the website, get the app, you know, whatever you've got to do. Go ahead and get this stuff going and join the conversation. You can pop in there and do a little networking, if you will. We've still got the classic on the way. You know, I think I know what I'm going to do. I think I know what I'm going to do. It was many, many moons ago that a young gentleman joined a band, and we will highlight that one. All right, sound cool? Yeah, sounds cool to me too. But in the meantime, we got a long way to go before we get to that thing. We've got two full hours of stuff, including these guys from Alabama. The band is Cul-de-Sac Kings. Their latest is Heaven Sent, and this is it on the Kick-Ass Rock Show.

0: and your mom.
1: The band is the Schoolyard Geeks. That is a fun little track called I Did Your Mom. Now, one of the members of Schoolyard Geeks is Todd Long. Todd Long and I go back a ways because Todd used to be in a band called the Verve Pipe, who were from Grand Rapids, Michigan. They used to play Central Michigan a lot. They, after their hit The Freshman came out, they did a show at, I believe it was Finchfield House at Central Michigan University. They did a show there, and we had the after party at a friend of mine's apartment. And Todd, let's just say, Todd enjoyed himself that evening, so to speak. Got into some stuff I'm not sure he had expected at the time. But yeah, great stuff from those guys. Schoolyard Geeks, I Did Your Mom, the name of the track. Before that, Cul-de-Sac Kings with Heaven Sent. I'm JC. It's the Kick-Ass Rock Show. It is another Monday night on Digital Revolution Radio as we, we did the Schoolyard Geeks. How about a little bit of Cuff? Yeah, we will do a little Cuff right after we do this one. This is Die Tired. Their latest is Trash Cans. And this is it on the Kick-Ass Rock Show right here on Digital Revolution Radio.

That is the latest from Limberlost and Sugar. Keep the masses happy with sugar. Yeah, I could go on and on about that kind of stuff, but I won't, because I got tunes to play, and you can join us in the tunage. Talk about them a little bit. 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Join us in the chat, all right? All right, so that said, we've got Damnation Hex coming up. We will do that thing. A little bit of Costigan on the way as well. And maybe.

Even a little of Darren Ironside. New track from him called Witches of Essex is on the way. Right now, these guys, brand new release out. Yes, it is called Soak, as a matter of fact. And the band I speak of, Sean from the band, is hanging out in the chat tonight. The first single from Soak is this one. It is Tension Splash. It is I'll Be Damned. On the Kick-Ass Rock Show, right here on Digital Revolution Radio.

From Texas, that is Opaque. And Trigger Warning, the name of the track before that, as mentioned, the new one from Tension Splash, and I'll Be Damned. Todd in the chat mentioning that the song kind of threw him because it's short in terms of Tension Splash tracks, 3 minutes and 11 seconds, to be honest. But a great song nonetheless. Welcome to it, everybody. Welcome to the Kick-Ass Rock Show. Doing it up another Monday night live on Digital Revolution Radio. And allergies are something. My nose has been just running like crazy all day. I don't know what the deal is with it, but it needs to stop because it's irritating me. And yeah. We have still got Daedric on the way. We'll do a little something from Pink Fuzz from over in Colorado. Right now, a band from Ottawa, Ontario, Canada. This is Taming Sorry and Ghost of a Good Time right here on the Kick-Ass Rock Show on Digital Revolution Radio.

some fantastic guys from here in Orlando, Florida. That's where you can find them doing that thing. That is New Dilemma and Fading Echoes. Love those guys. They put on such a great show live. And I've got like three of their t-shirts and all kinds of merch. I should start a New Dilemma shrine or something around here. I don't know. Get some candles or something. I'm sure they've got candles they could put together. I could buy some candles and stuff and I don't know. But great guys, great tunes. Fading Echoes, their latest. Before that, from Ottawa, Ontario, Canada, we had Taming Sorry in there with Ghost of a Good Time. I'm JC. It is the Kick-Ass Rock Show, doing it up on another Monday night. Welcome to it, everybody. We have still got the Closet Classic on the way, trying to figure out how that I can give hints to this week's Closet Classic, because it's a bit weird. We will put it that way. It's a bit odd. It's a bit off the track, off the beaten track tonight's Closet Classic is. So we've still got Kings of Strings on the way. We've still got Snapcat Bandits on the way. We've still got Tribe 989 on the way. We have still got the Capstone Volunteers on the way. And those four bands getting together to do something very special. Special to me, okay? It's happening at the Token Lounge coming up on Thursday, July 2nd. Token Lounge, Detroit, well, Westland, north of Detroit a little bit. But get out there. JC's Kick-Ass Live Show 2 will be happening. Get your tickets now. Save yourself $5, and you can buy some merch with that extra $5. See? It works just like that. So, get out there, get yourself some stuff, check out the band. It's going to be such a great time. I cannot wait for this thing to happen. It's so cool. We will do each of those bands coming up here in a bit and talk a little bit more about JC's Kick-Ass Live Show 2. But right now, another band that is fantastic live is Love the Hate. Their latest is Fall Alone, and this is it on the Kick-Ass Rock Show.

Well, let's open the mic before you start talking, you dummy. I'm JC. This is the Kick-Ass Rock Show, and I make mistakes occasionally, being that it's live on a Monday night, and, well, you know, it happens from time to time. That is Costigan from Pennsylvania and Suffer in Your Silence. Before that, the guys in Love the Hate and Fall Alone. I am JC, as I mentioned. This is the Kick-Ass Rock Show. 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You know, even if you don't like what you see on the merch table, more times than not, the band is going to have a tip jar up there. Throw them a tip, all right? It costs money to be out there on the road. There's fuel costs. The vehicles break down. People are idiots and steal things, and they really shouldn't do it. But, get out there. Support the band. Support the venues. Keep them out there doing what they do, because without them, who's going to be the next guys playing the big arenas and stuff, right? It could be one of the guys that you're listening to on the Kick-Ass Rock Show. It could happen. Stranger things have happened. Am I right? Of course I am right. Let's see. Okay. We debuted this one a couple of weeks ago. Well, we debuted a new song from Engines of Ruin from Nashville a couple of weeks ago. And it's let's say it's different for them. I like it. I like it a lot. And it is called Between the Wars. We will do that right after we do this one. Another Texas band tonight doing a cool little acoustic thing. The band is Daedric, and this is Sand Tiger on the Kick-Ass Rock Show right here on Digital Revolution Radio. Okay.

That is just cool. I like it. It reminds me, Todd mentioned, I don't know if it was last week or the week before, that it reminds him of, it's got kind of a Pink Floyd vibe to him. Me, I can hear the Pink Floyd in there, but I can also, what it first reminded me of was early Genesis, back in the days with Peter Gabriel on vocals and Steve Hackett and all those guys. But yeah, check those guys out. All right, Between the Wars is the new track from Nashville natives Engines of Ruin, and that is it on the Kick-Ass Rock Show. I'm JC, and welcome to it, everybody. You happen to be listening to this thing on Digital Revolution Radio right now. And what you doing Thursday night? Yeah, a lot of people are getting Thursday, Friday, Saturday, Sunday off, so you've got no excuse. None, especially if you're in the Detroit area. The Token Lounge in Westland is the place that is going to be absolutely hopping. The roof is going to come off the place that night. It is going to be so cool because it's JC's Kick-Ass Live Show 2. George, I cannot thank you enough, my friend. I do appreciate everything you've done, getting these bands together, getting everybody in there and doing that thing. Mike and Mel from Snapcat Bandits, you all are just freaking fantastic. Tribe 989, fantastic band from Michigan. Another Michigan band, the Capstone Volunteers, have been kind enough to fill in after the guys in City Limits band had to bow out because of conflicting things happening. And it turned out that they couldn't make it, but get out there. This Capstone Volunteers, I'm telling you what, you've got to see these guys. It's coming up July 2nd at the Token Lounge in Detroit. Tickets $15 in advance, $20 day of show, doors at 7, and the bands will be starting shortly thereafter. And what a way to kick off 250 years of independence from them nasty old Brits, right? America! Yeah. Yeah. Steve, you have a fantastic night, my friend. Steve from The Rising Fall just making his way out. But I do appreciate you popping into the chat, man. It's always cool to see you. I will never forget, Steve, at last year's JC's Kick-Ass Live Show, Tornado of Souls was playing through the PA. And Steve was just losing his mind, air guitaring it all over the place. Pretty cool. We had a great time. And this year is going to be even greater. I don't know. This year is going to be very cool. JC's Kick-Ass Live Show 2 at the Token Lounge, Thursday night, July 2nd. Don't miss this thing. Like I said, tickets $15 in advance, $20 day of show. Buy some merch, help these guys out, support the bands, and thank you again, everybody. I cannot tell you the appreciation I feel for each and every one of you taking part in this thing. It is going to be so cool. So that said, let's do a little something from Capstone Volunteers. Let's do a little something from Tribe 989. Let's do a little something from Snapcat Bandits. And let's do a little something from the Kings of Strings. This is Dead Man Walking on the Kick-Ass Rock Show right here on Digital Revolution Radio.

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JC's Kick-Ass Live Show is back with four bands, including the Capstone Volunteers. Tribe 989. Detroit's very own dynamic duo, Snapcat Bandits. And the Kings of String. We've got 250 years to celebrate, people. Get it started right. Thursday night, July 2nd, at the Token Lounge in Detroit, it's JC's Kick-Ass Live Show 2. 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

Volunteers and Capstone. They are going to be part of JC's Kick-Ass Live Show 2 happening at the Token Lounge in Detroit. Those guys coming in kind of last minute to fill in that fourth band spot after some things happened and, things got into life happens, right? Still, City Limits, a great band from Michigan. You need to go check those guys out too. But due to some scheduling stuff and other things going on, they couldn't make the show. So these guys were good enough to step in and take the spot. And I got a shout out. Who was it? Now I can't remember. Now my brain is broken. Mind Riot. Yeah, Mind Riot. Andy from Mind Riot was able to get George from Kings of Strings in touch with them. And they said, yeah, we'll do that thing. And I appreciate you guys so much. JC's Kick-Ass Live Show 2 is going to be fantastic. Happening at the Token Lounge in Detroit on the 2nd of July. That is this Thursday, people. Just a few days away. And tickets, $15 if you get them now, 20 day of show, and get up there, check them out. We have got Love and Opium still on the way right now. Take a little trip. Oh, shoot, that's what I was going to mention. Another clue for tonight's Closet Classic. The album released in 1974, it was this artist's highest commercial success ever. The album itself hit number 10 on the Billboard charts. And his highest single at the time broke the top 100, peaked at number 86. It is not the Closet Classic, the one that peaked at 86, but it's one of the tracks on the album. So, from 1974, a band actually they recorded this album in sections between 1969 and 1974. So, there's that. Like I said, the artist's first time reaching the top 10 on the Billboard charts, actually his biggest commercial success at the time. So there's a couple of hints for you for tonight's Closet Classic. It is coming up at the top of the hour. In the meantime, this is Brett Ryder and Safe Sex on the Kick-Ass Rock Show. Nope, I was wrong. This is Pink Fuzz from Colorado and Manipulator. See, I told you I was going to mess up.

Some New Englanders right there. That is Love and Opium with Blood Flower. I am JC. It's the Kick-Ass Rock Show. I had Brett Ryder in there before that with a track called Safe Sex. As we make our way through this thing, we've got the Closet Classic, and George gets the crown tonight. He guessed the album and the artist, but not the song. So, I don't know. What could it be? What is the song this evening? Tonight's Closet Classic, Frank Zappa, from his Apostrophe release, which, great album. I love Zappa, always have. I don't know, maybe it's the weirdness, maybe it's the all over the place and having to try to be able to follow it, but I saw it as an opportunity earlier in the show, so by God, y'all get some Zappa at the end of the night tonight. So stick around for that. In the meantime, we have got Storage 24 coming up right after we bounce over to the UK for Darren Ironside. This is Witches of Essex on the Kick-Ass Rock Show.

Scandinavian metal for you there. That is Damnation Hex and Forevermore. Before that, from the UK, Darren Ironside and Witches of Essex. I am JC. It is Monday night right here on Digital Revolution Radio. Welcome to it, everybody. We got the boss lady in the house this evening. Welcome into you, Ms. Sandra. Always a pleasure to have you in the chat this evening. 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I caught them in Mobile, Alabama a month or so ago and just impressed the hell out of me. Absolutely love them. They are from Jackson, Mississippi. I speak of Storage 24. This is No Surrender on the Kick-Ass Rock Show.

From Bartlett, Kentucky, that is The Dover Affair in My Anxiety. Yeah, that's the latest. Before that, the latest from Storage 24 with No Surrender. I'm JC. It is the Kick-Ass Rock Show. Digital Revolution Radio is where it's happening every Monday night. We are closing in on time for the Closet Classic. We will do that here in just a bit. Before we get there, we've got some more new stuff. We have got the FODS. Yeah, the FODS have a new one out. It is called The Still Pouring Rain. And this is it on the Kick-Ass Rock Show right here on Digital Revolution Radio.

0: From Spain, the band is Saturna. That is Self-Told Lies, kind of a stoner rock type of feel they've got going there. I like it. I really do. You should check them out, all right? And, something else you should check out is this. Every Monday night, we do it for 3 hours, small label and independent bands, just for you, all right? To enlighten you as to what is out there outside of what you might normally listen to. And don't forget, this Thursday night, the Token Lounge in Westland, Michigan, JC's Kick-Ass Live Show 2 will be happening. Doors at 7. Tickets are $15 in advance, $20 at the door. Bands will include the Kings of Strings, the Snapcat Bandits, Tribe 989, and, I'm forgetting already, and you'll have to forgive me. I am tired. I am really tired. These guys kept me going, and the Capstone Volunteers, that's them. Excuse me. But, July 2nd, Token Lounge, Westland, Michigan. It's going to be a fantastic night. JC's Kick-Ass Live Show 2, your chance to kick off 250 years of independence right at the Token. So, that said, let's get around to this week's Closet Classic. We got a little bit, these guys made me think of this a little bit earlier in the evening, talking about memories not lasting like they should, and maybe a little bit of brain damage that might have occurred back in the day. But they said all this stuff.
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6: Hey, everybody, what's going on out there on, what is today? Today is July 3rd, day before Memorial Day, or what is it? Independence Day here in the United States. What's going on? Scott Reese here. We are live on the left coast at 8 a.m. in lovely, sunny California. 68 degrees in sunny California. What are you guys doing? What's going on out there? Everybody having a good old time? You guys ready to party on the 4th of July? And I just want to say this. Also, everyone look at your hands right now. If you have 10 fingers, some people on Monday morning are going to wake up and they aren't going to have 10 fingers. They're going to have less because they blew them up with all the fireworks. So watch what the hell people are doing. And, that's what we want you guys to be safe and sane and lovely Independence Day. Have a good time. Go out, get drunk, party on, and bring on along the Plow Zone, because we want you guys to check out Digital Revolution Radio. 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I want to thank Sandra and everyone here at Digital Revolution Radio for putting up with the Plow Zone and putting up with all our music. So we got a bunch of bands today. We have Vendetta. We have Age of Youth. We have Pineapple Thief. We have Mayfly Syndicate. The Revelation. We have Mania. We have Cashers, a cool reggae song. We have Irata. We have Sallows. I talked to Tim Binder, my buddy, yesterday, and he's like, no, it's Salo. I don't know what it is. It's close enough. Kick-ass band. We have Destroy the Moon, Blackwater Complex, Noise in Myself, Venific Void, 7-Foot Monkey, Luna Rosa, Crystal Balls, Cold Wards. We want to thank everyone for checking out the Plow Zone Radio Show, and we are here. You guys want to get your music on Roku TV? We are starting a new show this week, and we're looking for videos. So if you got a video, You want it on the Plow Zone? Hit us up. Hit us up. All right, let's get going. We're going to start this show with one of my favorite bands. This is Gwen Band. This is Rip Me Apart on the Plow Zone Radio Show. 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

great band right there. That is Noise in Myself. That is their song called The Maze. They are an Italian Swiss progressive metal band. Want to thank Wanakia Record Promotion, WANIKIWA. We want to welcome everyone here. Send your music, send everything you have. 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We want to promote you, because we airplay, exposure, a revolution in the music industry, the Plow Zone Radio Show. We're for you. This is 7 Foot Monkey. This song called Hermit. We want to thank, these guys are from Tulsa, Oklahoma. Jason, 7 Foot Monkey, Hermit, Plow Zone.

And that is 7 Foot Monkey with Hermit. We want to thank you guys for sending in music. We have music from all over the world. And as we're doing this show, who waltzes in late after the show? My assistant Murphy coming in. Thanks, bro. You're a little late, a little bit late coming in. But you know what? Motivated right here. The only assistant I've ever had that comes in with a tuxedo every time he comes to the studio. And thank you, Murphy. So anything that goes wrong with the audio, any songs, I am directly blaming on Murphy. So that's what you do when you have an assistant. You can blame everything on them that goes wrong. All right, we got bands coming up. We got Luna Rose. We have Michael Overmeer. He's got a great acoustic song, Whispers in the Wind. We have Cold Wards. But right now we have a band called Venefic Void. V-E-N-E-F-I-C-V-O-I-D. This is Crimson Chorus. Plow Zone.

All right, I guess I must have hit the heavy bands this week. All right, that is Venific Void with their song Crimson Chorus. I think I hit the heavy, you know. I get all kinds of different music, so it's like, okay, next. Wow, okay, that's a heavy show. It's not a heavy show. It's all about the music. That's what it's about. This is Cold Wards. This song's for you.

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1: Yeah!

That is a band called Luna Rosa. That is Lift Me Up. Luna Rosa is an indie rock band from Corby, England, known for their distinctive style and imaginative approach to music production. Check out Luna Rosa. Check out all the bands that we play. Next band that we are playing is a band called Age of Youth. No signal between us, except the blouse zone.

And that is Age of Youth. No signal between us. All right, guys, we got, I'm pretty sure we got Dilly Briggs coming up here in a little bit, and always Scott Plowman. All right, another band that we want to promote is Crystal Balls. This is Peace of Mind. 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

And that is Crystal Ball's Peace of Mind. How you guys all doing out there, everyone? Hope you guys are having a great day. And whatever the hell you're doing, I'm glad you're here with the Plowsome Radio Show. Hit us up. We have a Roku TV show. 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All of the episodes are up on Roku at Otel Music Videos. Otel, not motel, not hotel, Otel Music Videos. Check it out. Mark it as your favorite. And we want to thank everyone for sending in all of your stuff. We thank you guys. It's all about the music. This is a band called Vendetta. This is Morning High. Plowzone.

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We're plowing through the best damn independent rock music right here on the Plowzone Radio Show. Because airplay, exposure, a revolution in the industry.

0: Yo, and that is a band called Salois, S-A-L-O-I-S. Scott Plowman, kick-ass band, Failed Storm Drain. That's the name of the song, Failed Storm Drain.
1: Awesome, awesome, awesome, man. Way to rock out in the plow zone.
0: You know it, you know it. So what's new with Mr. Plowman? How are you, my friend?
1: All right, I'm doing okay down here in the desert heat, man. I can't complain. How about you, Reese?
0: It's actually a nice, beautiful day here today, as always. But we're in a bunker, so I never see the sun. So I don't know if it's day, night, ever. I don't know. So we're doing good. We're putting out lots of great bands today. That's what I really like, you know, from all over.
1: Yeah, very cool, man. Yeah, we do 20-25 a week? What is it?
0: Yep, 20-25 depends on if we do interviews. So if you want your band interviewed, when you send in your song, put interview wanted or something like that. Interview us, something like that.
1: That's right. And we want to know how you got your band name, man. How you came up with your band name. That's always an interesting one.
0: Like what the band we did the other day. It was Irata, Irata. We're going to be playing some of them a little later. And it's Atari backwards. The bass player, the old bass player, I guess, had an Atari shirt. And in the mirror, I guess they looked at it, and it was Irata. So, you know, inspiration comes from everywhere. Inspiration.
1: Very interesting how people got their band names, you know? Yeah, very cool stuff.
0: Yep. All right. We're going to be playing a lot more bands today. And thank you guys for listening. We think of you as family when you send us your song. And next thing you know, we're sort of dating. You know what I mean? We're exchanging emails. You know how that works.
1: we're killing each other up.
0: There you go. We are we're sharing the music and sharing the love on the Plow Zone Radio Show. Send us everything you got. Videos, music,
1: what you got.
0: All right, here's what we got. We got Blackwater Complex. Scott Plowman's evil twin. Scott, your evil twin brother right here.
1: All right.
0: Peace.

0: And that is Blackwater Complex. Evil twin Scott Plum. And if you
1: everybody had has one. Everybody has an evil twin.
0: No, if you had an evil twin, who would it be?
1: Right, right, right. So what we got next week? What are we rocking to now?
0: What?
1: What are we rocking out to now? What's next on our list?
0: All right. Next on the list is a band called The Pineapple Thief.
1: That son of a bitch.
0: All right, guys. That is Hold the Ashes, Plowzone.

0: guess what?
1: Oh my God, what's going on, guys? All right, you've almost made it 1 hour through the Plowzone Radio Show. It is 8:56 on the left coast. Hope you guys are going to be doing well on this 4th of July weekend. And we got lots and lots more music coming up. 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All right, let's keep it going. Let's keep this going with some music right now.
2: 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Who are you?
3: No, God!

And that is a band called Revelation. That is a band. I think they're out of Australia. That is their song, Soul. All right, guys. We got bands coming up. We got Dilly. And we got lots of bands today. Thank you, guys, for sending in. Thank you, thank you, thank you. Appreciate all the love on Facebook. Appreciate everything you guys are doing, helping out the Plow Zone, getting your band out, giving you guys some exposure. That's what it's about. All right. This band is Irata. It is Atari backwards. This is Alter. Check out the interview. It's on Roku TV on Otel Music Videos. This is Alter. Irata.

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0: And that is a band called The Cashers. We get music from all over the world. We have friends all over the world, and we have a great friend, as always, Dilly Briggs. Dilly, how are you?
1: I am fantastic. I hope everyone else is fantastic as well. And if you're not, just keep listening. All the music we play will make
0: get better. If that last song did not get you going and moving and jamming in your car, you know, what the hell? What the hell are you doing?
1: Right? Then why are you even bothering?
0: Exactly. Even get the hell out. Get the hell out.
1: Right? No. I was up. I was dancing. I was listening to it. I was dancing. For this one right here, I felt like I liked that it had a bit of what, at least what I feel, a little bit of more of that like Egyptian style type of opening singing. I don't know if it's the cadence. I know it's that got that rock music and I liked it, but that where it was like, ah, and it's got the music kind of going with it. Because I watch belly dancing tutorials. I can belly dance. And
0: really?
1: So it's, yes, I got a chunky belly, but I can belly dance, you know. And so I learned by watching belly dancing tutorials and stuff like that. And it's got that cadence. Maybe that's why it's stuck in my head, because that, like the beginning part when they're doing, you know, that tone, it's got a cadence tone before it gets into that rock. And then all of a sudden it goes boom, boom, boom, you know, and starts going to that rock. So I was standing up as I'm listening. I'm not kidding. I'm standing up and I'm looking in my like full blown mirror and I'm like doing my little belly dance.
0: As I was listening
1: to it. So yeah, well, it made me get up and dance.
0: That was the Cashers, K-A-S-H-E-R-S. That is their song called Loneliness.
1: I like it.
0: I like it a lot.
1: I like it a lot. It made me dance.
0: That's right. I mean, you gotta move. I think it has to move you. You know what I mean? It has to make, because that's what I do when I'm doing, me and Scott are doing the show. I put the music. I just put it on and I put my head down and just kind of wait for it to hit me. You know what I mean? And usually a good guitar really gets me going. I love an opening guitar riff. That's probably my favorite. You know.
1: Oh, yeah. And I completely agree. I completely agree with you. That's why, for me, I kind of do the same thing. For me, it's like I will put the music on and then, I mean, I have my coffee. I got the music. And then I could be just getting prepared and doing, you know, for the day, just feeding the animals, walking around the house, doing what I have to do. But I've got the music going, you know. But if it, at any point in time that music makes me start dancing while I'm walking around, I start dancing and stuff, because I'm one of those people that, yes, I do dance in my house. I dance all over the place. I will dance room to room. I like serve that when I make food, I will serve dinner and I come and serve and I'm bringing my food and I'm looking at my daughter and I'm dancing. But mama made some good dinner, some dinner. And I'm doing my own little dance, my own little music in my head. So I am one of those people that will put music on and just on a regular basis, you know, to have it in the background. So if it's not making me move and dance,
0: right,
1: you know, or anything like that, it's like, oh, okay, well, that was nice, you know, but it's average. That blends in with everything. But if something makes me start dancing from one place to another, or if I'm just sitting there, you know, or like this one, like the just example, perfect example, you know, I just told you right now, I found something that I immediately connected to because I heard that same cadence in the opening. Yeah. You know, as in the belly dancing tutorial music type of thing. And I got up and I'm looking in the mirror and I'm doing my little belly dance as you're like, you know, we're talking, like texting back and forth since the music's playing, you know, and stuff like that. And I'm like, I didn't tell you, but I'm like, oh, I like this. I'm dancing in the mirror. Well, now I'm telling you now and everybody else.
0: Definitely.
1: You know, but no, I like it. It made me get up and move. And that's what it's about, because, you know, everybody has their own personality. Everybody's got their own little thing, but we hear so much diversity.
0: Agreed.
1: You know, diversity from everybody. Yep. That for if you can make a radio host, a musician, a DJ, anybody whose job basically is to listen to music 24/7, you know, and if you can make one of them move, then you got something.
0: No, I think it comes at you in waves that we can't see. You know what I mean? Like a metal song kind of just smacks you right in the face. And then you hear different types of music. You hear, you know, Motown, you hear metal, you hear blues, you hear everything. And it all affects you, I think. And I think and a good beat, a great bass player, a great guitarist, and then a great singer that comes in. That's beautiful. It's a beautiful thing.
1: A beautiful morning.
0: Yes. Yeah.
1: Oh, exactly. When you get to wake up to music and start your day, because no matter what, everybody starts their day with some form of music in the background of their head, whether they know it or not, whether they want it or not. You walk into the store, you go through the drive-thru. You know, if you're not listening to something yourself on your own car, you still have some form of music, you know, out there in the universe going where you're hearing it, you know. So it might as be, you know, well be something of your choice, you know.
0: Yeah,
1: so,
0: you have no choice.
1: Right, you have no choice there. Here you do. You can listen to some cool music, and you know we've got some awesome stuff for you. You know, so we love it. I love it. So keep sending in everything. We love, you know, putting everybody's music out and talking about you. This is a show that I like. I always tell people, I like TMZ, but I don't want to be TMZ. So when we talk about stuff, it's good stuff. So you'll want us to talk about you. So send us your themes.
0: Right. Yeah, if we're talking bad about you, we're not going to do that for one. You know,
1: yeah, we're not that type.
0: No. You know, people do interviews and do like gotcha interviews and no, we want you to tell us your story. You know what I mean? That's the easiest way to, you know, make it a conversation. You know what I mean? That's the easiest way. So bands exactly. that are looking for interviews, hit up Plows on Radio Show, hit up Dilly News Rock Show, and we want to tell your story.
1: Exactly. We want to talk about you. So let us know.
0: in a good way. In a good way.
1: In a good way. I normally do not do bad reviews. I try to refrain unless you deserve it and you're that horrible, you know, and just that's just the way it is. You know, but I mean, because initially I started off as a professional review writer with the magazines and things like that before it started going into the interviews and recording and, you know, shows and radio and TV and all this other stuff, you know, but I am degreed in everything as well. So when I came into all of this, I'm degreed in magazine market strategy writing. I have literally helped launch different business sites for different people as well, things like that, you know, so I'm really good at putting my own ADHD to work. For me,
0: there you go.
1: By being in this industry that needs a voice, yeah. You know, and it works. I went with something that hindered as a child, made things harder, but as an adult, it helped me multitask. And this is where it landed me, you know. So I'm like, I got to do something with my ADHD and my speaking and all that. At least I know what I'm talking about.
0: You know, it's a passion for me, and that's why I do it. I wouldn't do it if I didn't love doing it, and I don't have to do it, and I want to do it. I enjoy all the different bands, you know what I mean? And meeting people, talking to people, exchanging emails, you know, from people, you know, from how did they hear about you? That's another interesting questions. How'd you hear about the Plow Zone? Or how'd you hear about Dilly? Or, you know, or how did you hear about the best band that in, you know, wherever you're from? You hear about the best band that in, you know, wherever you're from.
1: And they're going to say, we heard it on the Plow Zone.

0: doing all of this, you know, but that's the thing is that most people don't realize, you know, for like people like us that work so hard in the industry to put everything out there for everyone else is you do not have to do it. Like you said, we don't have to,
1: No.
0: but we love it so much that
1: Yes.
0: we have built these names and these businesses and stuff with respect for what we do because we love it so much. And because of that, it's like the industry realizes that when you put that type of love truly into and a passion and show it, the industry actually will realize that and recognize that, and which is why so many people send all their music in to us, knowing that we'll give it that consideration, you know, even if we're talking about you know, fun or not, you know, so like we'll still put it all out there. So I just want to say shout out to everybody, you know, that sends it in and that recognizes that we don't have to do that, but we love doing it. And so thank you so much for sending it to us as well, because you don't have to. You also have a choice of who you can send it to, you know,
1: We
0: so I just want
1: appreciate
0: to
1: it.
0: give a shout out for that, especially all the Finland musicians that have us automatically on their list, that we get so many musicians from Finland. But I do have Dutch music this time. I've got Dutch music this time.
1: We love you, Finland.
0: Yes, but we love everybody, but thank you so much. Yeah, just because again, it's not something we have to do, and it's not something that they always have to do too. So it's a real, it's an awesome collaboration, you know, and it does show the respect, you know. So thank you.
1: Well, think of it this way. It's their passion, our passion collides into the Plow Zone radio show. That's how it works with Dilly
0: That's right.
1: Briggs, you know?
0: That's right. And then it comes out to all of you. So then this way you get new music too.
1: That's right. All right. And this band, okay. I thought you sent this to me, but who knows? It all comes from different places. This is a band out of Italy called, it is called MANIA, Mania, main.
0: Okay. I honestly thought you sent it to me.
1: Probably.
0: But
1: Who
0: I
1: knows?
0: think we both had it on our playlist to put it in because, again, we get crossovers, you know. So sometimes it's different music. Sometimes we get the same artist sending automatically to us because we always say send to both of us.
1: That is right. Let's listen to it. This is band out of Italy. I love that we get music. I get it from everywhere. We get music and keep it coming to us both. Plow Zone Radio Show. This is Cyclotronic Runway. Plow Zone.
0: Yes.

0: That is a band called M-A-N-I-A. That is their song called Cyclotronic Runaway. Dilly, love it. Really like that.
1: I liked it. It was really trippy. I was just telling Scott, did you see the video? Have you watched the video yet?
0: Not yet.
1: I'm like, if you haven't, let's talk. No, it was cool because, again, like we talked about earlier, we delve ourselves into what we're doing and the music that we receive. And so there's a video attached to it. So instead of just listening to the song, I was watching the videos, you know, for it. And I was telling Scott, I said, it's kind of like, I'm like, I don't know if somebody was shrooming or what, but it's a kind of a cool, trippy, psychedelic type of animated video with a real time as well. Cause there's like a young pubescent type of boy, like in school and, you know, kind of nerdy, and he's into his own imagination at home and gets into his things, and the imagination goes into like really trippy psychedelic type of thing, aliens and traveling, time traveling and all kinds of stuff, and you know, a teapot smoking a J, and it's like, and he's getting chased by all these little weird creatures and things, and I'm just like, and then it flashes back to the boy somewhere in the scene at school, and then I'm gonna watch it. I was like, Scott, did you see the video? Yes. He's like, no, not yet. But oh my God, I was like, I kind of remember it was kind of almost gave that feel of that. What was that old time classic rock cartoon movie? It was like a cult movie. Oh my God. It was like, I don't know. It was so long ago. I'm trying to remember. It'll come to me after the show's over. But it was like a cult animated rock and roll movie. Really? With like a lot of artists, big names and stuff like that, you know, music in it and stuff like that. It'll come to me later. It was like a real psychedelic, but it was like
0: you
1: a full animated. Yeah, I'll text it to you. I'm like, dang, it's in my head. It's in my head. Darn it. I know it's there. It's driving me
0: what
1: crazy.
0: They look
1: once
0: like?
1: You hear it, you'll remember it.
0: What do they
1: you
0: look know? Like?
1: And it's like rock stars just tripping out and stuff. And again, creature things. So this kind of just reminded me of that really trippy psychedelic type of anime in it, you know, with real time in between it. So it gives a storyline, but it really gives the storyline. And I'm like, I had to watch it a couple of times. Wait, go back. What was that? Let me see. Did I miss? Because you got to watch and start watching from the background and see what you see in the background. Things that you don't catch when you first watch it. And then you have to go back and watch it again. So they made me rewatch to go back. I'm like, wait, what was that? What did that teapot do? Wait a minute. Let me go back. So you grabbed my attention. Is it Mani A or Mani?
0: M-A-N, capital I, capital A.
1: Man. Okay, so that's got to be Mani-A, because the way it's spelled.
0: Mania?
1: That's how I initially thought.
0: Mania.
1: Or Mania, or not Mani-A. It's the way it's spelled, I thought maybe it's Mani-A, you know, because of everything right now, and AI, like just the backwards, just
0: true.
1: To play off of it.
0: True.
1: I didn't know. My brain went to their psychedelic video, and it like, wait, maybe there's some trippy, you know, background noise. So tell us what your name means, because now we're trying to decipher it. You know,
0: I was exchanging emails with him, and I never got it. My name is Giulio.
1: His name is Robert Paulson.
0: Yeah, it's
1: Italian.
0: Sorry, Giulio Bascalonia from Italy. The artist's name MAN capital I capital A.
1: Yeah. So thank you so much for sending it in. Grazie. I think that's how you say thank you in Italian.
0: Grazie.
1: In Spanish is gracias, and mushi mushi, and yamaseyo. I know a few things, how to say hello and goodbye in a few languages, but that's it.
0: that's all you got?
1: That's all I got. I can speak Spanish, but all the rest, you know. Actually, I am in the middle of trying to learn Japanese. So I want to learn Japanese. I want to surprise my friend Koji Bosch that comes out at NAMM every year. Koji, amazing, amazing artist. Go check him out, Koji Bosch. He's an artist from Japan that flies out every year to NAMM out here into California. And that's how I initially met him, because when you come to a music convention, this is where you meet all these amazing artists, you know. And so, yeah, I mean, if we were in Japan, we'd be knocked down to get near him, you know. So yeah, he comes out. It's amazing. But I would love to be able to communicate and actually not have like interpret, because he speaks English, but it's broken English. And so I would like to be able to not have an interpreter, you know, because sometimes he has people that'll help interpret there, you know, in his group and stuff like that. But I'm kind of learning a little bit because I want to be able to have the basics, because we did an interview with him at NAMM, but it was, you know, we had to have that interpreter.
0: Yeah.
1: You know what I mean? One of his band members was interpreting what I said to him and then what he said to us, and you know, on the interview back and forth. So like, oh, I think I told you I did order those glasses that translate. They're an AI that you put, and I got a set, they're a set, so it goes on you and the person you're talking to that you can't initially understand. And as you, when you turn them on and you look at each other and you're speaking, the glasses interpret, and they're supposed to, I haven't charged them up yet. I just got them not that long ago, but yeah, they're supposed to interpret what it says, but in that language. So if he had them and I had them, whatever I would have said, he would have seen it pop up in his language, in Japanese, but in the wording, like in the glasses, like it's a little visual.
0: Like in a 3D, like in front of your eyes?
1: Yeah, the glasses itself, like it's a little screen.
0: Out in front of your eyes.
1: Put on. Yeah, no, not in front, like digital, on the glasses themselves.
0: Well, I know, but it has to project a little, you know what I mean?
1: I'm not sure. I'll let you know if I'm blind or not next time when I actually try it.
0: If you're blinded by next week.
1: Don't let that happen. Yeah, let it work right and properly the way it says. But I specifically got it because for office translation. You know, for international office translation. And I was like, that might help when we interview artists that come in from different countries during the musical convention that happens for a week. And artists fly in from all over the world over here, you know, from all over the world. So, of course, they're all speaking different languages, and not everybody can speak English when they come in, and they'll have interpreters with them, you know. So right. I wanted to be able to cut that middleman out and be the interpreter. So I got the glasses, and I'm signing up for my, I wanted to start taking and learning and stuff, like on that Rosetta Stone stuff, and start learning different languages and everything. So I'm going to learn a little bit of Japanese and see if I can surprise Koji next year when he comes out.
0: Koji Brash. All right, yeah. Dilly, thank you so much. And looking forward to next week. You guys join us. Please join the Plowzone with Dilly Briggs. And we're going to be talking about some good, interesting stuff.
1: Absolutely. Oh, did I mention to you really fast before I do go, Scott and I were talking, because back at NAMM I got a very special invitation. Mm-hmm. And we talked about this earlier, because the invitation I got was for a very special wedding that actually just happened this past weekend. And I wanted to just give a big thank you and shout out to the publicist, to all the artists out there. A lot of the musicians out there know her. It is Raquel Figlo, Raquel Figlo Public Relations.
0: We love Raquel. Everyone loves
1: Raquel. We receive a lot of music from Raquel. She does send the Plow Zone and the Dilly News Rock Show, Chaotic Radio, all the stations. She sends all, these are a lot of her clients. She is the one who sends out a lot of music. She gets interviews and stuff for all her clients. Her clients are all the high-end you know, rockers and everything like that. She's an amazing person, artist, you know, 25 years in the industry. She just had a huge fairy tale wedding at the Ritz-Carlton, had a dream come true for her. Congratulations to her and Brian Bell. And guess who officiated her wedding?
0: Who?
1: This is, yeah, just so for everybody else, guess who? Yes, she had David Ellefson, you know, formerly of Megadeth, and now of Kings of Thrash, and also Metal Church. He's in those bands now as well. So yep. David Ellefson himself officiated this rock and roll wedding.
0: Wow.
1: Yeah. That's so metal. It was crazy. It was just, now had I told myself at 15 years old, you're going to go and you're going to be invited to a wedding, you know, of the socialite wedding where David Ellefson is going to officiate, you know, and Todd Kearns is going to play, you know, and then you're going to have Red Devil Vortex, who there, you know, their music, you play it, Connor, Gabriel Connor, who plays with Jeff Young.
0: Gabriel. And stuff. Yes. Yep.
1: They were all there, you know, so pretty much this wedding was half of famous musicians, the other half, you know, famous someplace in the industry. Scum Love was the DJ. Scum Love himself is an artist that his own music, but he also does DJing. He's very famous for doing DJing on the side as well. But his own band, Scum Love, you can check him out. Everybody in the industry knows him. He puts together productions all the time for the Skecher Guitar Company at stages and stuff during the red carpet NAMM stuff, things like that. So it was a very huge industry wedding. And it, but it was gorgeous and beautiful. And I just wanted to say thank you, you know, for the invite. We were happy to celebrate your beautiful day. And I did mention that I would mention it for them because they are submitting, there's a lot of people there because of who they are. They're already submitting papers and pictures and their story into a lot of media. So we're the first.
0: There you go. We're the first.
1: We're the first to say congratulations and let them know. And yeah, you can go to my Dilly Briggs personal, the open PR site. I gave a congratulations and there's some photos there, but they did request to come on, you know, on one of the shows that we could talk about it because it was a really huge deal to have all these artists there and including, oh, Joe, at the end of the night, Joe came up and said hello. And I was like, oh, so many people. I didn't even see him there. Till the end of the night when he saw me, because it's just, again, just a lot of people. But Joe from Bias, whose music you played recently and you interviewed just recently.
0: Yes.
1: Cool. Joe, cool. too, was there as well. So, again, so it's something that we'll do a little something later on, a little review, and they'd like to come out and talk about it because, you know, of all the people that were there and everybody that helped, you know, and everything. I just wanted to put out there, congratulations, and the Plow Zone was the first one to say something about it and officially put it out there. And that was from them this morning saying, yes, talk about it for me, please.
0: Very
1: and plug
0: good.
1: It so that people know to tune in later for their interviews.
0: Congratulations to Raquel Figo and Michael Bell. You guys.
1: Ryan Bell.
0: Sorry.
1: No, it's okay. It's okay. I was the one that went, not him. So it's okay. But yeah, congratulations. We love her. She's amazing. I've known her for a really long time myself, personal friend as well. But we all met, of course, because of the industry work.
0: And, there you go. Know,
1: and again, once again, it brings us all together.
0: There you go. Correct. All right. Speaking of Dave Ellefson, we have Jeff Young, we have Zetro from Exodus, and we have Gabriel Connor on the new release from Kings of Thrash. This is Bullets Ready. Thank you, Dilly.
1: Thank you.

0: Sugar. I love that song. That is a band called Limber Lost. Great band out of there. I want to thank Paul Crosby. I want to thank everyone for sending in your band. It's all about the music, right, Scott?
1: It's all about the music. Sharing the music, sharing the love, man. Yeah, we had a great set today. We have Waved the Defeat.
0: Not yet.
1: Noise and Myself, right?
0: Go ahead.
1: Luna Rosa, 7 Foot Monkey. Gwen, right?
0: Gwen Band.
1: Yep. Cold Wards, Digital Zombies, The Revelation.
0: Yep. That's why I want you That's to right. say
1: some recluse and some and many more today. We had a great
0: and
1: show.
0: Many, many more. And
1: many more.
0: Sunday. Call into the Plow Zone. Get a Plow Zone t-shirt.
1: Get the plow zone. Get her done.
0: I actually have some new t-shirts. So there you go.
1: What, some new Plow Zone t-shirts?
0: Yep.
1: Cool. What about the Plow Zone panties? Not yet. Coming soon. Plow Zone panties.
0: Okay.
1: Soon.
0: Here's the deal. I will do the Plow Zone panties, but you have to model them.
1: Okay, it's a deal.
0: No one's going to want to see that.
1: Come on, AI, help us out, right?
0: You're right. We could AI you. That is.
1: Yeah, well, I'll model it and we'll just AI it.
0: I think you'd be a good model, Scott. I really do.
1: I don't think AI can help my ass. Right?
0: Yep.
1: That's a crying shame right there.
0: All right. I want to thank everyone for contributing to our show here. You want your videos played? You want your audio played? Hit us up on Facebook and interact with us. That's what we like. You know, share it, like it, follow it, you know, make a comment, put your no Spotify. Hey. No, I can't do anything.
1: No Spotify.
0: I can't do anything with Spotify because I can't download it. So I need to actually take it and download it. MP3, YouTube is great, and I can do all that, but I, you know, can't do the other. So,
1: yeah, no Spotify. Spotify sucks.
0: No, it's a good platform. It's a good platform, but I need to download the music, you know, physically.
1: Yep.
0: Physically download. So there you go.
1: Download, man.
0: All right.
1: So, everybody, happy 250. And, yeah, man, good plow is a very good thing.
0: Most of the time. All right. This is Destroy the Moon. Looks Like Revenge. Plow Zone.

great artist right there. That is Mick Overmeer. That is his new song called Whispers in the Wind. We want to thank you all for sending in your music. Your music is our show. I know you might hear that a couple times, but, you know, I just take all, and that's why it's different. People are just like, why is your show always different? Sometimes it's metal, sometimes it's rock, sometimes it's pop, rock, you know. It's whatever is sent in, you know what I'm saying? It's what you guys sent in is what our show is.

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2: Focus up now, motherfucking Satan. 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That's right. Now talk. 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
0: Sinners, it is DJ Silver here from Chrome and Metal. 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And let's help kick off Titty Tuesday, or finally, fucking Friday, the Dude Way, Sinners. 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

0: always hear it loud and clear.
1: Well, look who we have here. Straight Homa asking for my opinion on music shenanigans. Let me tell you something, sweetheart. Music shenanigans is tremendous. It's fantastic. So many people are talking about it. They can't get enough of the music, and they're going absolutely wild with those shenanigans. It's a big hit, believe me.
2: Shut your fucking mouth!
3: No problem, John.
2: Shut the fuck up, you cunt!
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6: Would I rather be feared or loved? Easy, both. I want people to be afraid of how much they love me.

0: us. 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Everything's more beautiful because we're dead. We'll never be lovelier than you are now. We will never be here again.
1: The Lord tells me he can get me out of this mess, but he's pretty sure you're fucked.
2: Hey, this is Dave from the Kamikaze Info, hanging out with Justin Sam, Queen B in Portland, Maine, living it up.
3: Are you not entertained? Are you not entertained? Is this not why you are here?

0: Sunday?
1: No.
0: Is it Monday?
1: No.
0: Is it Tuesday, Blueday, Better Tuesday?
1: No.
0: Is it Wednesday?
1: No.
0: Is it Thursday?
1: Shut up.
0: Is it Friday, Saturday, Better Saturday?

Hey, I know you don't smoke weed. I know this. But I'm gonna get you high today. Cause it's Friday, you ain't got no job, and you ain't got shit.

0: 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This is awesome. This changes everything.
1: You serious?
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0: Are you feeling tired and worn down? Sick of the endless grind at work? Exhausted by your family, desperate for some peace and quiet?
1: Daniel! Your kids want you!
0: Then ask your doctor about COVID. By simply getting COVID, you're guaranteed a 5 and sometimes even 10-day vacation from all of life's problems.
2: I needed a break, just some time away from everyone. So my doctor suggested I get COVID, and it was the greatest week of my life.
3: All I wanted was to sit on the good part of the couch and watch the Netflix I want to watch. And I was finally able to, thanks to COVID.
4: At first, I was worried about getting COVID, but my doctor assured me it's fine now. I'm triple vaxxed, quadruple if you count HPV. So it's my time to shine.
0: Side effects of COVID include having COVID, which is still kind of bad, but doesn't it seem different now?
2: I definitely got sick. But I also got paid for 10 days to never leave a blanket. Plus, I got a great story I could tell people at work.
5: It was like I had a bad cold for 3 days.
3: Ooh. And of course I had to isolate from my 3 kids. Hi. Because I didn't want to get them sick.
6: But what do they eat?
3: I gave it 14 days to be extra safe.
0: And for an extra fee, we'll knock out the Wi-Fi near your house so you can't do any Zooms.
2: Oh, well, too bad.
0: COVID is the perfect way to get out of jury duty, cousin's wedding, friend's improv show, neighbor's adult baptism, and husband's murder trial. At this point, COVID is basically a 10-day cruise, which is also a great way to get COVID.
2: COVID isn't for everyone. That's why there's also new COVID Always Positive Home Test. The only COVID test that comes with 2 pink lines already drawn on. Oh, again?
7: But you just had it a week ago.
6: Please don't do this to me.
0: COVID. Because sometimes the only way to get mentally healthy is to get physically sick.
2: And sure, there might be long-term memory problems, but that would honestly be amazing because there's so much I want to forget.
4: My brain's already really bad. If it gets 10% worse, but I don't have to talk to a single person for a week, I'll take that deal in a horse beat.
0: You mean a heartbeat.
4: Either way, thanks, COVID.
2: Thanks, COVID.
3: Thanks, COVID.
2: I think I'll get COVID again. Today.
0: COVID. Go ahead. You deserve a break.

0: Nelson?
1: Yes, I are.
0: Well, there you have it. The King of Canada. Hey, when you're the best, you're on every station. Definitely tune in to Rich Embry's Retrograde, Rich Embry's Power Hour, and Rich Embry's Metallic Utopia. 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
6: 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Like an improv conversation. 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
8: 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Music and shenanigans. Straight homa, dude guy man dude, Justin, asshole, whatever you want to call me. Finally fucking Friday, kick assness, hells to the fuck yeah. Alright, well, today so far we heard, we kicked it off with some mosh ass. Well, of course we did the whole, what day is it, and heard, you know, the Friday jams and stuff, you know what I mean, because it's Friday. So we heard The Cure with Friday I'm in Love. Blackstone Cherry, Me and Mary Jane. Not a Friday song, but we played the Friday clip right before that. You know, about, you know, from the movie Friday. You know what I mean? Anyways, and then of course, closing it out with JT Lettman. A lot of people just clip that part out. Thank God it's Friday. I played the whole song. But anyways, then, when we got into it, we heard some Mosh Ass with No Regrets, kick-ass band out of Germany. Then we heard some Stitched Up Heart with Sick Sick Sick, featuring I Set to Kill and Lauren Babick. And then their newer track, Cannibal, featuring Butcher Babies. And they just dropped their brand spanking new album, Medusa. Pretty kick-ass. So, check that out. They're on tour. I mean, they're all over the place. Pretty awesome. Then we had some Seven's Fires with Closure. And then some Poppy with, where the hell was I? Oh, there it is. Poppy with End of You featuring Amy Lee of Evanescence and Courtney LaPlante of Spirit Box. Yeah, Canadian band. And then we had some Second Empire with Burn Our Book. They're out of Pennsylvania. Kick-ass jam right there. Haven't played it in a long time, so decided to. Yeah. Then some Hailstorm with Hailstorm and I Prevail, mind you, with Can You See Me in the Dark, kick-ass jam. That came out last year of 2024, one of those two. Cryptic Memoirs with Fantasy, they're out of Mayflower, Arkansas, kick-ass band. Evanescence right after that with their new one, Who Will Follow You, with the new album out and everything. Pretty kick-ass. And speaking of brand spanking new, the Metal Birds with Only You Could, and I just got that today. Just got it today, right before the show kicked off. They get their new album coming out. Shit, man, I knew what it was called. Cystic Dream, I think. Let me check. Hold on. Checking to make sure. I'm going to give you the wrong information. Cystine Dream. That's it. Cystine Dream. Can't say that five times fast. Anyways, and they're out of Houston, Texas, and kick-ass. The album hasn't come out yet, but it's coming out really soon. That was a brand spanking new track from it, so we're excited about that. Kick-assness. Love those cats. And that closed it all out. Yeah. So, you know, that ad, you know, about getting COVID. Do that.
4: get sick. I don't even fuck, you know,
8: how you feel about the whole, that whole thingamajiggy, Bob.
4: Nah, don't get sick on purpose. That's just stupid.
8: Anyways, all the ads on here are shenanigans. That's the shenanigans part. And, you know, when I open my mouth. Now, what we have coming up. We got a couple of new tracks from, like, From Ashes to New and Shine Down and stuff. And, but in between, you know, we like to do signed and unsigned artists together. Well, we're doing a spotlight on a pretty kick-ass event. The 25th Annual Appreciation Festival Barbecue Poo Party in Casco, Maine. That's right, the 25th. Quarter century been doing it. Wyndham Tattoo and Body Piercing. They, you know, shop is no more. You know, we closed the shop in 2020, I think it was. Somewhere around there, 2021 maybe. But, yeah. Still kept the thing going, though, which is awesome for the music scene and stuff. But this is the final one. So what we're going to be doing now until the end of the show is every other artist is going to be an artist performing at that show. That's right. You know, Trawl, Signal to Noise, Third Knuckle, Loki, Cradle to Grave, Lowell James, a whole bunch of kick-ass bands. And in between that, we're going to play some signed stuff, too. Some new stuff, some older stuff, and all that kind of stuff. But if you want to come to the 25th Annual Appreciation Fest, you're more than welcome to. It's 100% free, all ages, so bring the whole family. Casco, Maine, 72 Eads Falls Road, July 18th. It's going to be a kick-ass time. You can camp out for the whole weekend. It's all free. Everything's free. The food's free. The band, seeing the bands is free. You got a huge-ass pool that's free. You know what I mean? Camping, free. Parking, free. Everything's free. Just bring money for, like, band merch and shit like that. You know what I mean? You know what I mean? All right. So we're going to get right into it. I want to play From Ashes to new jam, Drag Me. But before that, we're going to play an older track from them. Yeah. A track they don't even play anymore, actually. Yeah. Back when they were a lowly little local band out of Pennsylvania. And I actually got this song sent in by Matt's dad. Yeah. Yeah, John Brandeberry. So let's just kick it right in. Yeah. Ooh. Hear it? Yeah. Sounds awesome, doesn't it? Gets even better. And then we'll play their new shit, and then we're gonna play all the stuff that I just told you about. So, crank it up! Digital Revolution Radio!

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1: Are you ready for something new and hot? Are you ready for something new?

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3: Hey, this is Lone Wolf James, and you're listening to Justin Sane. Keep it fucking rocking.

I'd like to sing a song about the American dream. About me. About you. About the way our American hearts beat way down in the bottom of our chests. About that special feeling we get in the cockles of our hearts. Maybe below the cockles. Maybe in the subcockle area. Maybe in the liver. Maybe in the kidneys. Maybe even in the colon. We don't know.

0: me make this very easy for you. I could give a about your happiness. Stop dating my mother!
1: You know what? I'm going to start dating her even harder.
2: What's that supposed to mean?
1: You know what it means.
3: Well, look who we have here. Straight Homa asking for my opinion on music shenanigans. Let me tell you something, sweetheart. Music shenanigans is tremendous. It's fantastic. So many people are talking about it. They can't get enough of the music, and they're going absolutely wild with those shenanigans. It's a big hit, believe me.
4: Shut the fuck up!
5: Tell you something. You know what really grinds my gears? You, America. Fuck you! Diane?
6: Would I rather be feared or loved? Easy, both. I want people to be afraid of how much they love me.
7: This guy is unfucking believable.
8: Are you crazy?
9: Have you lost your mind?
10: I'm loco.
11: What sick human being came up with something like this?
12: You're crazy.
13: Are you stupid or something?
14: No, I'm not.
15: This man is a psychotic.
16: So he's crazy.
17: Are you insane?
18: Are you crazy?
19: What, are you crazy?
20: Have you lost your fucking mind?
21: Maybe I was crazy.
22: This boy's cheese slid off his cracker.
23: I feel like I'm taking crazy pills!
21: You're insane.
24: Psychotic!
25: I'm not crazy, I'm just insane. 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
26: Focus up now, motherfucking safe.
27: It's me, that's
26: focus
27: right.
26: Up now, motherfucking safe.
27: It's me, that's right. Now talk, I know who I am! I'm a dude playing a dude disguised as another dude.
21: What?
27: You a dude that don't know what dude he is.
28: Or are you a dude who has no idea what dude he is and claims to know what dude he is?
29: What the fuck are you guys talking about?
28: I'm playing other dudes.
27: I know what dude I am.
30: 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And let's help kick off Titty Tuesday, or finally, fucking Friday. The Dude Way, Sinners. I'll meet all you sinners there. Dude Guy Man Dude will bring the sin. Check him out, sinners. Keep him tuned in and crank it up.
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But we also have the on-demand 24/7 podcast option as well. I'll get into all of that later on. But my name is Timothy J, broadcasting from the Bill Kelly Memorial Broadcast Studio, which is located in the surrounding suburbs of the city of Sacramento. Sacramento is the state capital of the state of California in the United States of America. In case you didn't know that, now you do. My voice is a little bit funky. I'm on the 4th day after my triple hernia surgery experience. I did do a broadcast after that surgery on Wednesday for the songs of the week, and I barely remember any of it. I do know that there was at one point I forgot to push the microphone button and had to go back and re-record the ending of the show so that the podcast would be intact. So if you're a regular listener and you were listening to the final set in that one-hour broadcast that happens every Wednesday here on TRR, I apologize. Today, I am not 100% here. I had to take some pain medicine. I've been trying to avoid doing that. Everyone's telling me I'm stupid for trying to avoid taking it because I need to let my body heal, and I'm just not a good patient. And I don't like taking pain meds. But producer April has been an amazing, absolute amazing nurse, as she always is. She has been working with me. She knows how I am. And she's been slowly convincing me that I should do this. And plus, I've also got great friends who've been checking in on me. And I really appreciate everybody doing that. Whether you're doing it on the phone and you're coming in through social media or you're texting me or whatever it is you're doing, just know that it's greatly appreciated. I wish I could have avoided all of this. And trust me, I tried to look at my options because I do have a tendency to be a typical male when it comes to going to the doctor, having to get things done, getting things fixed. You know, I got that whole former athlete, just rub some dirt on it kind of attitude in my DNA. But it was impossible. In my job that I do outside of the Core Radio Show, it would be impossible for me to continue to do that job if I did not take care of this issue that's been bothering me for some time and was getting worse and worse. I mean, put it this way, I've been living with pain 24/7 for a very long time, to the point where I just got so used to it, I just said, this is normal life. This is just the way it's going to be. And it doesn't have to be that way. But I wanted to make sure that I tried to do my best to do a broadcast of the Core Radio Show and try to do it live because, to be perfectly honest, pre-recording them are a pain in the ass. I'd rather just be live and interacting with you live and knowing those of you that are listening live are enjoying it as a live broadcast. And then, of course, it gets recorded and then gets put out as a rebroadcast here on DRR and as a podcast. And there's just so much great music that is coming out constantly that when I don't do a show, I feel like I'm missing out because I enjoy doing this broadcast and listening to the music I play for you as much as hopefully you enjoy listening to the music that I play for you. So let me just go ahead and go forward and say thank you, new listeners, for tuning in. However long, my goal is to make you become a regular listener. That brings me to the regular listeners.

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And like I said, about 6 months or so of the 13 years almost that we've been in existence has been right here on DRR. So always thank Lady Sandra, the queen of Digital Revolution Radio, for welcoming me back with open arms when we went away for a little while. But however long you've been listening during those almost 13 years, thank you very much for listening. I'll always say thank you, even though I could never say thank you enough. To all of you that are running around, walking around, lounging around, and doing whatever else you're doing in your Core Radio Show t-shirts and or tanks, showing the world that you are rocking your core because you believe in what it is that I've been trying to do for almost 13 years, thank you. 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You'll hear me mention that website multiple times on every show because that's the hub of the Core Radio Show. Well, if you didn't notice, if you're a regular listener, I did play more than just four songs to open up this broadcast. And I apologize, my voice is going to be a little bit weird just because of lack of sleep and medications and having a tube shoved down my throat for a two-hour surgery, I think it ended up being. Oh, my God. And then, and I think I talked about this on the Wednesday broadcast, that there were photographs that were included in my take-home packet. I'd forgotten that I said that, yeah, go ahead, include them so that April can see them, because I knew that she would want to see them. She would have gotten upset if I said no. She would want to see them because she has a stronger stomach than I do. I said I don't ever want to see them, but I accidentally opened up the folder and saw some of them. I never want to see that again. That was shocking. But anyway, I just wanted to make sure to thank her for everything that she's doing. And as I was saying on a walk yesterday with producer April and with Rosie Rue, the official mascot of the Core Radio Show, is that, yeah, I've been kind of complaining about this, but I'm also very thankful that we had the ability to be able to get it done, and the technology is there to get it done, and so hopefully I won't ever have to do that again. But if you didn't notice, if you're a regular listener, I opened up the show with six songs instead of the typical four. I needed it to kind of get myself composed, but then I started thinking, you know, I'm going to make this a theme. I'm going to make this a theme to open up this broadcast, because here we are on Independence Day weekend, and I played you nothing but bands from the UK, right? The irony is inescapable. So let's go ahead and get some fireworks going here in the background. So I had a whole bunch of UK bands, and I've got a couple more to be able to play for you. As a matter of fact, I've got a band that's also got ties to the UK that are from the United States of America that I'll be including in the next set of music. But an all six-song UK-based set of music to open up this TGIF broadcast of the Core Radio Show on this Independence Day weekend. So I just thought that was kind of funny. Like, why not do that, right? I mean, I love the UK, but it's, you know, hey, that's who we freed ourselves from. So I'm going to go ahead and tell you what it is I played for you in this six-song set, which is extremely rare for me to do that in a 2 or 3 hour broadcast of the Core Radio Show. It's been done sometimes, but it's very rare. That was Dead Reynolds that wrapped up that six-song set to open up this broadcast out of the UK. Someone Else is the title of that track. Single that they put out on the 26th as they continue to work their Yellow Weather Warning album that's been out since the 24th of April. Prior to the UK's Dead Reynolds, it was Leadfeather and their track Silver Train. Single that came out on Friday the 26th. You're going to find that on their upcoming Catch the Silver Train album that'll be out on the 23rd of October. Prior to them, prior to Leadfeather, it was Blindness and Light as they put out their brand new album. And they did so just a couple of days ago. Came out on the 1st. Our Man from Fife is the title of that album. And they also put out a single to celebrate the release of that album on the same day. The track What Else from Blindness and Light. Prior to them, Luna Rossa
Lunarosa, they are a band that put out a track a while ago, back on the 12th of June, but we got it late, so making sure it gets the amount of spins it deserves. Beautiful track titled Lift Me Up. Prior to them, some prog rock from the Pineapple Thief. Funny name for a band, but great music. Single and video that came out on the 23rd for their track Hold the Ashes. And then starting it all out 6 songs ago in this all-UK-based set on this Independence Day weekend, Kyoshi Station, long-running band out of the UK, Scotland proper, single that came out on Friday the 26th of June, Hiding from the Sun. That is a sample, an example of what it is you can expect to hear on the Core Radio Show, but not just those styles of rock, and definitely not just from that area. But for over 12 years, almost 13, Core Radio Show has been playing everything from acoustic rock to melodic power metal, everything in between that I think you should hear from, in my opinion, the very best independent, non-major, non-mainstream, solo rock artists and rock bands of many styles from all over the globe. Some of them long-running, some of them just getting started. As I look at this piece of paper that's right here in front of me, it shows me the rest of the music I'll be playing for you in this live 2-hour broadcast. At least it's live right now. It also shows me the date. Pretty hard to forget what the date is, as we are almost on July 4th, but it is Friday, July 3rd, 2026. Could be a completely different day or night for you if you're listening to the rebroadcast or podcast version of the show. However you're listening, thank you very much for listening. I'm glad to be here. Let's go ahead and continue to do some more music from the UK in the acknowledgement of our independence from them, but all the great music that continues to pour out of that area in the United Kingdom, which I would say probably gives us the most music of any area of the independent, non-major, non-mainstream rock that we play on the Core Radio Show. Death Warmed Up is the band that's going to be up next. We got Death Warmed Up, and we've also got The Heat Incorporated and Green Lung, all from the UK. And then we got another band that's going to be giving you a double shot as they put out an A-side, B-side single. They've got a UK singer, even though they're from New Jersey. All that's coming up next on this TGIF broadcast of the Core Radio Show on Digital Revolution Radio. From America.

Wrapping up hour number one of what is always a two-hour broadcast of the Core Radio Show every single Friday here on Digital Revolution Radio. And also wrapping up all of the bands that are from the UK or have ties to the UK in this Independence Day weekend broadcast of the Core Radio Show. If you're just now joining this broadcast, my name is Timothy J. Glad to be with you. I've got a band queued up and ready to go that's from France. Since they gave us the Statue of Liberty, why not stay in the Independence weekend theme? I mean, it just kind of worked out that way. I do have some music from bands out of the United States of America and the rest of the world to share with you in hour number two, but let me go ahead and back announce what I played for you, and then we'll go ahead and we'll get that band from France. We'll have them play up to the top of the hour. Then you'll get a top of the hour ID. Well, maybe I'll just do the top. You know what? I'm not sure what I'm going to do. Let's just figure it out together after we get done with the back announce here. That's the FODS, and they are a band out of New Jersey, but they enlisted the UK-based artist Ludiosis to sing on this particular track. Single that came out on the 23rd of June, The Still Pouring Rain, from New Jersey's The FODS with the UK's Ludiosis. Prior to them, it was Green Lung, another single off their upcoming Necropolitan album. That album is going to be coming out on the 11th of September. But a single and video from that album, the second one that we've gotten, came out on Friday the 26th, Necropolitan Line, from the UK's Green Lung. Prior to them, The Heat Incorporated, another single they've released off their upcoming Mind Control album. Well, this particular single came out yesterday, the title track from the UK's The Heat Incorporated. The album Mind Control will be out on the 22nd of September. Prior to The Heat Incorporated, I'm looking to make sure that the microphone is on. It is. I see the red light. It was so weird. I haven't done that in so long. All you have to be is on pain meds to make stupid mistakes like that. Prior to The Heat Incorporated was Death Warmed Up, band that started off that four-song set, wrapping up all of our UK-based artists. Death Warmed Up, the band, with the track Death Warmed Up from their Wildcard album that they're still working. The album's been out since the 17th of April. The Death Warmed Up track came out on Friday the 26th. All right, so queued up and ready to go. Why don't I just tell you this? 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It's either a day or a night, each and every week, with 3 live broadcasts, more times than not, unless I'm having surgery, and 4 rebroadcasts of those shows, making it so that you can get your core 7 days/nights a week, every week on Digital Revolution Radio. I'll tell you the information about live shows and rebroadcast days and times, as well as how you can get it on demand, in the next mic break. But let's get back to the music. Staying in the Independence Day theme, since France gave us the Statue of Liberty in celebration of our independence, let's go ahead and play the band Harsh, who just put out their brand new album. This is the track that opens up their brand new album, called Break Your Way, on Digital Revolution Radio.

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20 minutes into hour number two, what is always a two-hour broadcast of the Core Radio Show every single Friday here on Digital Revolution Radio. And a set that included, a couple of bands that had ties to the country of Norway. As we stepped out of the UK, we'll be stepping into the United States of America for a while. Matter of fact, the state of Nevada is going to be under the Core Show spotlight in the next set of music. Let me back announce what it is I just played for you. Blonde Rose. Probably my favorite song from the band. I love the jam band sound on the out of that particular song. Dance Floor, song that's been out since Friday the 26th of June from Norway's Blonde Rose. Prior to them, band has got musicians from Norway and Sweden. Kindred North. Single a video that came out on Friday the 26th for the track Learn to Love Again from the upcoming self titled album that'll be out on the 21st of August. Prior to Kindred North, it was Stormforce out of Canada and their track Truth, which is the title track of their upcoming album. The single Truth came out on Thursday the 25th. The album Truth is going to be out on the 14th of August from Canada's Stormforce. Prior to them, Elysian. There's a few Elysians out there. This particular Elysian, female-fronted band out of Greece, single Guardian Angel came out on Friday the 26th from the upcoming Identity album that'll be out on the 16th of October. And then starting everything out 5 songs ago from France, Harsh. I love this album from start to finish. It is a great listen. I highly recommend you do exactly that, not just a couple of tracks. The album is officially out today, tonight. Feels is the title of the album. And the track I played for you is the one that opens up the album, Break Your Way, from the band out of France called Harsh. All right, as promised, before I get into the all-Nevada set, I want to give you the times, days. The Core Show is on DRR. Just like what we're doing today, tonight, every single Friday, live for 2 hours, starting at 1 p.m. Pacific. 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I'm giving you the Pacific time zone info because that's the time zone that I'm in, so you need to do the time zone dance to tell you what it means to you in the time zone that you're in. And then we enjoy the weekend. We jump back on to DRR every single Monday, starting at noon Pacific, live for 3 hours. 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I grab about 10 or so songs. This past Wednesday, I believe I got 11 songs out to you in a show that I barely remember. But it's just songs that were highlights from the two sets, and we played for you to wrap up the Core Show broadcast week that I say with quotation marks, since we're only live 3 days a week, even though you get 7 days of Core Show broadcast here on DRR. 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I promise you in the next mic break, I'll give you the information of how you can get it on demand 24/7. But let's get into this all Nevada set, at least most of it. I don't know how it's going to go here, but starting off with Heavy Honey with yet another track from them, The Hard Way, on Digital Revolution Radio.

0: darkness burns a flame. In true form, a ring in stillness, prism of light, watching and waiting. 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
1: 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That is coarradio.com. And that happens from time to time. But you know what's a good thing as you're listening to the Friday broadcast of the Core to Show here on Digital Revolution Radio is that I come back every Monday to be able to make good on maybe something I missed, and as well as being able to play music that's been released today, tonight, that there's no way I could have gotten a chance to get to. Either I didn't know that it came out yet, I just got it, I ran out of time, I had too much carryover from the previous show, and there you go. So that show on Monday is 3 hours long. So I'm going to be able to make up for whatever I don't get a chance to play today, tonight. But let me tell you what I did get a chance to play today, tonight. That crazy, insane song, which I love so much, Shark Lounge, is from Florida's Gunshine, another track from their upcoming Grand Rising album, which I'm trying to look and see. I want to see, is the album out yet? Hang on a second here. I don't have that. I have the release information of when that single came out. Let me double check here. So, Stellar Radio. Let's see. Nope, the album doesn't come out until the 24th of July. So, there you go. That's another single from that upcoming album. That'll be out on the 24th of this month. So the single and video came out on the 30th of June from Florida's Gunshine. Prior to them, bands from the state of Nevada. Double Shot from Tarzan and Reno, because they put out an A-side, B-side on the 23rd of June. The song Right on Time is the A-side song. And the B-side song that started off that Double Shot of Tarzan and Reno, that's Whiskey Ride. Prior to Tarzan and Reno from Nevada, it was Dark Chapel from Nevada. Dario Lorena of Black Label Society, also a solo artist in his own right out of the state of Nevada. Single and video from the track, for the track that was released on the 23rd of June, Burns the Flame. And then starting everything out, there was Heavy Honey from the state of Nevada. Landon Mason Crew, The Hard Way, single officially out today, tonight. All right, so there you go. 15 minutes left of this broadcast. I got two more bands from the United States of America, but before I get to them, I want to tell you the information I told you I was going to tell you about of how you can get your Core on demand. I gave you the live show information and rebroadcast information, while I also mentioned that you can find the social media at coreradio.com. 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All right, so let's go ahead with Scar Chamber from the greater San Francisco Bay Area, Ugly on the Inside, and then Cold Ward's This Song's for You. 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

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Cold Wards is the band that wrapped things up. This song's for you. Single, a video that came out on Thursday the 25th. Cold Wards are out of Texas. And then prior to them, San Francisco Bay Area's Scar Chamber. Title track of their upcoming album, late add to the Core Radio Show. Song has been out since the 11th with a video attached to it of June. That is Ugly on the Inside, which is the title track of their upcoming album that's going to be coming out on the 21st of this month from the San Francisco Bay Area's Scar Chamber. All right, before I go, one more time, Core Radio Show website, coreradio.com. That is C-O-A-R-radio.com. It's where you're going to find everything I've talked about throughout this broadcast. One more reminder, we will be back this coming Monday, noon Pacific, live for 3 hours. And, of course, podcasts are going to be available, all that stuff. And I just want to say this. Before I go, God bless the United States of America. If you are a person that is living in this country and all you do is just hate on the country, you have no offerings of anything to try to improve this nation, then you really shouldn't even stay here. You should go someplace else where you think that you're going to be able to get what it is you think that should be happening. And those that always continue to tell us that there's so many better countries than the United States of America, how come you haven't gone there as well? 250 years, this great experiment has been rolling across this globe, and everybody keeps wanting to come to this country, and we have to put up every single year around July 4th of people just bitching, moaning, complaining about the country and how horrible they think it is. And then we have all these people from other countries coming to enjoy the United States of America during the World Cup, and all of them are talking about how amazing the country is, how amazing the Americans are. It's just a surreal time to be alive, and I'm just so glad that I don't see it as you do. So God bless the United States of America. And if you got a problem with that, well, you can go F yourself. I do this show every single week and have been now for almost 13 years, because without original artists, there is no future in the arts. Until next time, my name is Timothy J., a proud American, saying keep your eyes open, ears open, but don't listen to the noise. Fill it up with music and have yourself a great, safe July 4th weekend. 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

0: Ladies and gentlemen, may I have your attention, please? Tonight, we rewrite the rules. The countdown has begun. The show starts in 10, 9, 8.
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Oh yeah, that's going to close out our Independent Power Hour right here on Digital Revolution Radio. 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Right after that, you got classic B-sides taking you to the midnight hour right here on Digital Revolution Radio.